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7: A heat advisory continues until 8 p.m. tonight. Lows dip down to about 71, with fog in spots tonight under partly cloudy skies, northwesterly winds around 5 miles an hour. Sunshine mixed with clouds at times and foggy early tomorrow. Slight chance of thunderstorms. Daytime highs approaching 89. I'm meteorologist Derek Hite on 104.7 KVIK. Currently, it's 91 degrees.

0: 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More details about that on our website. 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
9: A heat advisory continues until 8 p.m. tonight. Lows dip down to about 71, with fog in spots tonight under partly cloudy skies, northwesterly winds around 5 miles an hour. Sunshine mixed with clouds at times and foggy early tomorrow. Slight chance of thunderstorms. Daytime highs approaching 89. I'm meteorologist Derek Hike on 104.7 KVIK. Currently, it's 91 degrees.

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1: Fox News, I'm Carmen Roberts. The U.S. steps up attacks on Iran and in reimposes a blockade of its ports.
2: They do want to settle. We'll find out whether or not we settle with them or we just finish it off.
1: The Wall Street Journal reports U.S. officials say the president is considering ramping up military action, including possible ground operations. Along the Canadian border, wildfire smoke is drifting south into the U.S.
3: All of that smoke pushing in from the Minnesota-Wisconsin border and pushing all the way into the Northeast. We are expecting that air quality to reach unhealthy levels.
1: Fox Weather's Bain Froney. And Argentina breaks the tie to defeat England.
4: Messi driving in. Messi crossing back.
1: That call on Fox as Argentina goes on to win 2-1 in advance to the final on Sunday against Spain here on Fox. 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

0: 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And money for you on Friday with the golden words. They are the 173rd Ellen McKee County Fair this week. That's it. Know that and win some cash on Friday. Grandstand Thursday Motocross. Friday, 8 p.m., Tyler Richton and the High Bank Boys opening for Tracy Bird. Saturday, Rogue Rodeo at 6. And then on Sunday, the Tough Trucks at 1 p.m. Also, check out the Daily Youth Livestock Shows and can support the youth as they showcase their livestock projects in the new show barn. And things wrap up on Sunday evening with the Market Animal Livestock Auction at 5 p.m. Okay, write it down for Friday. Golden words. The 173rd Ellen McKee County Fair this week.
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8: Lows dip down to about 71 with fog and spots tonight under partly cloudy skies. Northwesterly winds around 5 miles an hour. Slight chance for storms with fog and spots early tomorrow. Highs around 89. Sunshine mixed with clouds at times. Mainly clear tomorrow night. Slight chance for storms. Lows dip down to about 70. Meteorologist Derek Kite on 104.7 KVIK. Currently, it's 91 degrees.

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7: Lows dip down to about 71, with fog in spots tonight under partly cloudy skies. Northwesterly winds around 5 miles an hour. Slight chance for storms, with fog in spots early tomorrow. Highs around 89, sunshine mixed with clouds at times. Mainly clear tomorrow night, slight chance for storms. Lows dip down to about 70. I'm meteorologist Derek Hite on 104.7 KVIK. Currently, it's 87 degrees.

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2: Fox News, I'm Tom Graham. President Trump pushing weapons makers to speed up manufacturing amid new strikes in Iran. He spoke to defense and technology executives during a stop in Pennsylvania today.
3: Speaking at a conference with defense and technology executives in Pennsylvania, President Trump told weapons makers to pick up the pace of production.
4: We have the best quality in the world, but we need a little more speed.
3: The president announced tens of billions of dollars in private sector commitments for new plants and technology and robotics centers.
2: Fox's Jared Halpern. Relentless rains continue to soak Texas as floodwaters rise in the central and southern part of that state. Texas Governor Greg Abbott.
5: There will be a lot of rising water over the next 24 to 48 hours. Or there could be dangers by people being close to rapidly rising rivers.
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8: Lows dip down to about 71, with fog in spots tonight under partly cloudy skies. Northwesterly winds around 5 miles an hour. Slight chance for storms, with fog in spots early tomorrow. Highs around 89, sunshine mixed with clouds at times. Mainly clear tomorrow night, slight chance for storms. Lows dip down to about 70. Meteorologist Derek Hite on 104.7 KVIK. Currently, it's 87 degrees.

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I woke last night to the sound of thunder. How far off I sat and wondered. 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
9: Lows dip down to about 71, with fog in spots tonight under partly cloudy skies. Northwesterly winds around 5 miles an hour. Slight chance for storms, with fog in spots early tomorrow, highs around 89, sunshine mixed with clouds at times. Mainly clear tomorrow night, slight chance for storms, lows dip down to about 70. I'm meteorologist Derek Kite on 104.7 KVIK, currently 82.

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1: Fox News, I'm Carmen Roberts. Texas Governor Greg Abbott warning people in the south and central part of the state.
2: There will be a lot of rising water over the next 24 to 48 hours.
1: And the floods are striking the same region as a year ago when catastrophic flash floods killed more than 100 people, including dozens of girls at Camp Mystic. A Florida GOP congressional candidate and former U.S. Marine, William Upham, faces strong backlash after posting a video calling President Trump the Antichrist and saying he must be killed. And they punched their ticket to the FIFA World Cup Championship.
3: Argentina, do it again! And they said today was Spain, Sunday in New Jersey, in the World Cup final.
1: That call on Fox, Argentina beat England 2-1. 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
9: Lows dip down to about 71, with fog in spots tonight under partly cloudy skies. Northwesterly winds around 5 miles an hour. Slight chance for storms, with fog in spots early tomorrow. Highs around 89, sunshine mixed with clouds at times. Mainly clear tomorrow night, slight chance for storms. Lows dip down to about 70. I'm meteorologist Derek Kite on 104.7 KVIK. Currently 80.

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11: Lows dip down to about 71, with fog in spots tonight under partly cloudy skies. Northwesterly winds around 5 miles an hour. Slight chance for storms, with fog in spots early tomorrow. Highs around 89, sunshine mixed with clouds at times. Mainly clear tomorrow night, slight chance for storms. Lows dip down to about 70. Meteorologist Derek Height on 104.7 KVIK. Currently, it's 80 degrees.
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0: Fox News. I'm Ted Linder. The U.S. continues to strike Iran and reimposes a blockade of its ports.
1: They do want to settle. We'll find out whether or not we settle with them or we just finish it off.
0: The Wall Street Journal reporting U.S. officials say the president's considering ramping up military action, including possible ground operations. Heavy rains continuing to cause flooding concerns in central and southern Texas.
2: Flash flood warnings and watches persist in the region all the way through Thursday, and many roadways impassable.
0: That's Fox Weather's Robert Ray in Uvalde County. The flood strike in the same region as a year ago when catastrophic flash floods killed more than 100 people, including dozens of girls at Camp Mystic on the 4th of July weekend, 2025. And the World Cup final for Sunday said Argentina caught and passed England in the World Cup semifinal, winning 2-1 in another come-from-behind victory. Argentina now advancing to face Spain in the World Cup final. That'll be Sunday. 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
8: Lows dip down to about 71, with fog in spots tonight under partly cloudy skies. Northwesterly winds around 5 miles an hour. Slight chance for storms, with fog in spots early tomorrow. Highs around 89, sunshine mixed with clouds at times. Mainly clear tomorrow night, slight chance for storms. Lows dip down to about 70. I'm meteorologist Derek Kite on 104.7 KVIK. Currently, it's 80 degrees.

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8: Lows dip down to about 71 with fog in spots tonight under partly cloudy skies. Northwesterly winds around 5 miles an hour. Slight chance for storms with fog in spots early tomorrow. Highs around 89. Sunshine mixed with clouds at times. Mainly clear tomorrow night. Slight chance for storms. Lows dip down to about 70. I'm meteorologist Derek Hite on 104.7 KVIK. Currently, it's 79 degrees.

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1: Fox News, I'm Sue Guzman. The United States has wrapped up a fifth day of attacks against Iran. President Trump optimistic it'll bring Iran back to the bargaining table.
2: They do want to settle. We'll find out whether or not we settle with them or we just finish it off.
1: And the Wall Street Journal reports the president is considering going after civilian targets and instituting possible ground operations. Wildfire smoke from the Canadian border is drifting south into the United States.
3: All of that smoke pushing in from the Minnesota-Wisconsin border and pushing all the way into the Northeast. We are expecting that air quality to reach unhealthy levels.
1: That is Fox Weather's Bane Froney. And Argentina breaks a tie to defeat England.
4: Messi driving in. Messi crossing back. Oh, there it is. Lautaro Martinez.
1: And the call on Fox. Argentina goes on to win 2-1, advancing to the World Cup final against Spain Sunday. 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
11: Lows dip down to about 71, with fog in spots tonight under partly cloudy skies. Northwesterly winds around 5 miles an hour. Slight chance for storms, with fog in spots early tomorrow. Highs around 89, sunshine mixed with clouds at times. Mainly clear tomorrow night. Slight chance for storms. Lows dip down to about 70. I'm meteorologist Derek Kite on 104.7 KVIK. Currently, it's 79 degrees.

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8: Partly cloudy skies and foggy overnight with a low of 71. West winds around 5 miles an hour. Slight chance of thunderstorms Thursday. Daytime highs approaching 89. Sunshine mixed with clouds with fog at times early. Mainly clear skies Thursday night. Slight chance of thunderstorms. Lowest level off around 70. I'm meteorologist Eric Height on 104.7 KVIK. Right now, it's 79 degrees.

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8: Partly cloudy skies and foggy overnight with a low of 71. West winds around 5 miles an hour. Slight chance of thunderstorms Thursday. Daytime highs approaching 89. Sunshine mixed with clouds with fog at times early. Mainly clear skies Thursday night. Slight chance of thunderstorms. Lowest level off around 70. I'm meteorologist Derek Height on 104.7 KVIK. Currently, it's 77 degrees.

0: News. I'm Ted Linder. Heavy rains continue to cause flooding concerns in central and southern Texas.
1: Flash flood warnings and watches persist in the region all the way through Thursday, and many roadways impassable.
0: Fox Weather's Robert Ray in Uvalde County. The floods are striking the same region as a year ago when floods killed more than 100 people, including dozens of girls at Camp Mystic, 4th of July weekend 2025. The U.S. continues to strike Iran and reimposes a blockade of its ports.
2: They do want to settle. We'll find out whether or not we settle with them or we just finish it off.
0: The Wall Street Journal reporting U.S. officials say the president's considering ramping up military action, including possible ground operations. And the World Cup final for Sunday set as Argentina defeated England in the World Cup semifinal Wednesday. Winning 2-1 and another come-from-behind victory, Argentina now going to face Spain in the World Cup final Sunday afternoon. 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
7: Partly cloudy skies and foggy overnight with a low of 71. West winds around 5 miles an hour. Slight chance of thunderstorms Thursday. Daytime highs approaching 89. Sunshine mixed with clouds with fog at times early. Mainly clear skies Thursday night. Slight chance of thunderstorms. Lowest level off around 70. I'm meteorologist Derek Hite on 104.7 KVIK. Currently, it's 77 degrees.

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5: Partly cloudy skies and foggy overnight with a low of 71. West winds around 5 miles an hour. Slight chance of thunderstorms Thursday. Daytime highs approaching 89. Sunshine mixed with clouds with fog at times early. Mainly clear skies Thursday night. Slight chance of thunderstorms. Lowest level off around 70. I'm meteorologist Eric Height on 104.7 KVIK. Currently, it's 77 degrees.

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6: Lows dip down to about 71 with fog overnight under clear skies. Winds out of the north around 5 miles an hour. A mix of clouds and sun with fog in spots early Thursday. Slight chance of thunderstorms. Daytime highs approaching 92. Mainly clear skies Thursday night. Slight chance for storms. Lows level off around 70. I'm meteorologist Derek Hite on 104.7 KVIK. Right now it's 76 degrees.

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1: Fox News, I'm Sue Gossman. Texas Governor Greg Abbott out with a warning for people in the south central part of his state.
2: There will be a lot of rising water over the next 24 to 48 hours.
1: Evacuations underway. The flash flood striking the same region as a year ago when catastrophic flooding killed more than 100 people, including dozens of girls at Camp Mystic. Rescuers now suspending search operations in San Francisco Bay near Alcatraz Island, where at least one person has died, 17 others rescued. U.S. Coast Guard Captain Jared Tosco with the update after his crew searched through 950 nautical miles of waterway.
3: Despite that extensive effort, we have been unsuccessful in locating any survivors within the search area.
1: Says the victims may have been on the lower decks when the boat sank. That boat is currently 130 feet underwater. 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
8: Lows dip down to about 71 with fog overnight under clear skies. Winds out of the north around 5 miles an hour. A mix of clouds and sun with fog in spots early Thursday. Slight chance of thunderstorms. Daytime highs approaching 92. Mainly clear skies Thursday night. Slight chance for storms. Lows level off around 70. I'm meteorologist Derek Hite on 104.7 KVIK. Right now it's 76 degrees.

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The afterworld. 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
7: Mainly clear skies developed with fog at times overnight, with lows around 71. Northerly winds around 5 miles an hour. Sunshine mixed with clouds at times, with fog in spots early Thursday. Slight chance for storms. Daytime highs approaching 92. Lows dip down to about 70 Thursday night. Slight chance of thunderstorms. I'm meteorologist Derek Height on 104.7 KVIK. Currently, it's 76 degrees.

0: News. I'm Ted Lindner. The U.S. continues to strike Iran and reimposes a blockade of its ports.
1: They do want to settle. We'll find out whether or not we settle with them or we just finish it off.
0: The Wall Street Journal reporting U.S. officials say the president's considering ramping up military action, including possible ground operations. Heavy rains continue to cause flooding concerns in central and southern Texas.
2: Flash flood warnings and watches persist in the region all the way through Thursday, and many roadways impassable.
0: That's Fox Weather's Robert Ray in Uvalde County. Stay up to date with the latest on the rain with the Fox Weather app. And the World Cup final for Sunday set as Argentina defeated England in the World Cup semifinal, winning 2-1 Wednesday in another come-from-behind victory. Argentina will take on Spain in the World Cup final Sunday afternoon. That'll be on Fox. 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
3: 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First, limit your alcohol intake. 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
7: Mainly clear skies, developed with fog at times overnight, with lows around 71. Northerly winds around 5 miles an hour. Sunshine mixed with clouds at times, with fog in spots early Thursday. Slight chance for storms. Daytime highs approaching 92. Lows dip down to about 70 Thursday night. Slight chance of thunderstorms. I'm meteorologist Derek Kite on 104.7 KVIK. Currently, it's 76 degrees.

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7: Mainly clear skies developed with fog at times overnight, with lows around 71. Northerly winds around 5 miles an hour. Sunshine mixed with clouds at times, with fog in spots early Thursday. Slight chance for storms. Daytime highs approaching 92. Lows dip down to about 70 Thursday night. Slight chance of thunderstorms. I'm meteorologist Derek Kite on 104.7 KVIK. Currently 75.
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8: Fox News, I'm Sue Guzman. The United States wrapping up a fifth day of attacks against Iran. President Trump optimistic it'll bring them back to the negotiating table.
9: They do want to settle. We'll find out whether or not we settle with them or we just finish it off.
8: And the Wall Street Journal reporting the president's considering expanding military operations in Iran, including the possible use of ground troops and bombing the Pickaxe Mountain site, which has ties to Iran's nuclear program. Smoke from Canadian wildfires continuing to affect parts of the Midwest and Northeast U.S.
10: An air quality alert is in effect through Friday for people in parts of Minnesota, with very heavy smoke expected across the northeastern corner of the state. The large wildfires burning in Canada are exposing millions of people to dangerous air pollution, with officials in Michigan and Wisconsin warning that the air quality issues could last for days.
8: Fox's Tanya J. Powers. 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
8: Mainly clear skies developed with fog at times overnight, with lows around 71. Northerly winds around 5 miles an hour. Sunshine mixed with clouds at times, with fog in spots early Thursday. Slight chance for storms. Daytime highs approaching 92. Lows dip down to about 70 Thursday night. Slight chance of thunderstorms. I'm meteorologist Derek Height on 104.7 KVIK. Currently 75.

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6: Mainly clear skies developed with fog at times overnight, with lows around 71. Northerly winds around 5 miles an hour. Sunshine mixed with clouds at times, with fog in spots early Thursday. Slight chance for storms. Daytime highs approaching 92. Lows dip down to about 70 Thursday night. Slight chance of thunderstorms. I'm meteorologist Derek Hite on 104.7 KVIK. Currently, it's 73 degrees.
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0: Fox News. I'm Ted Linder. The World Cup final for Sunday is set as Argentina defeated England in the World Cup semifinal on Wednesday, winning 2-1 in another come-from-behind victory. Argentina going to face Spain in the World Cup final Sunday afternoon on Fox. The U.S. continues to strike Iran and reimposes a blockade of its ports.
1: They do want to settle. We'll find out whether or not we settle with them or we just finish it off.
0: The Wall Street Journal reporting U.S. officials say the president's considering ramping up military action, including possibly putting troops on the ground. And heavy rains continue to cause flooding concerns in central and southern Texas.
2: Flash flood warnings and watches persist in the region all the way through Thursday, and many roadways impassable.
0: Fox Weather's Robert Ray in Uvalde County. The floods strike in the same region as a year ago when floods killed more than 100 people, including dozens of girls at Camp Mystic, 4th of July weekend 2025. 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

morning, everybody, and welcome to Thursday, July 16th here in 2026. Mr. Tom Petty, some Leonard Skinner next. Hey, what's your name? I'm Les Oskelson.

0: Well, it's going to be another warm one here today. So, yeah, make sure you're drinking plenty of water, everybody. Don't forget, pets and animals outside there, folks. Don't overdo it. Don't need any heat stroke. All right. We'll be checking the weather for you coming up here in just a bit. Birthdays, anniversaries, they're rolling in here this morning. Call me if you're celebrating. 8:40, we draw. Some other reasons to party here today. It is fresh spinach day. You know, if it's in a salad, I'm with it. Just in a bowl, now pass. World Snake Day. I don't like snakes. So we're not going to talk about them. Guinea Pig Appreciation Day. Personal Chef's Day. That's probably you. Corn Fritter Day here too today. Also, Get to Know Your Customers Day. It pays off. And it's Cherry Day. Yeah, there you go. Some other reason to party on this Thursday.
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7: Sunshine mixed with clouds at times, with fog in spots early today, with a slight chance of thunderstorms. Highs level off around 92. Winds out of the northwest around 5 miles an hour. Slight chance for storms tonight, lows around 70, mainly clear skies. Partly cloudy skies tomorrow, highs around 92. I'm meteorologist Eric Height on 104.7 KVIK. Currently, it's 73 degrees.

never know who's going to win in the Cup Series. It was Ryan Blaney winning last weekend. Pretty dominant there, too. Get the Jim's Appliance registered in the pick winner box we draw today.

0: best friend. And folks, you are. Thank you for being a great listener here at LA Communications Stations. Well, we're going to be covering the Winnesee County Fair 4-H and FFA Livestock Auction live on the radio. 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Not only covering the, of course, Saturday auction at the Winnesee County Fair at 10, a lot of those same sponsors also will be sponsoring our Sunday broadcast from the El McKee County Fair, and that starts at 5 o'clock. We got you covered here at LA Communications Stations. Hey, let's now head down to Des Moines to find out what's going on in the world of agriculture.
1: 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I'm Thierry Gaudet. Brazil next year crop might have some hurdle to deal with. We will have more right after this.

0: After Hit with special guest Richard Marx. 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
1: Dr. Michael Cordonnier, president of Soybean and Corn Advisor in Hillsdale, Illinois, describes a combination of unfavorable financial condition for Brazilian farmers.
2: You got the fertilizer issue, then you got high fuel costs and low commodity prices. And in Brazil, they got an additional problem U.S. farmers don't have. And that's a lack of credit for production loans and high interest rates. The prime rate in Brazil is 15%.
1: Cordonnier said that could result in Brazil expanding its soybeans acreage by as little as 1%, the lowest rate expansion in 20 years. For Cordonnier, potential delay in soybean planting due to dry weather could affect the planting window for a second corn crop.
2: In Brazil, you can plant your soybeans in either September, October, or November, and if the rainy season is good later on, you get a good yield. But the problem is the safrinha corn that they plant after soybeans. So if dry weather delays the soybean planting, say until October or November in central Brazil, there's no time to plant a second crop of corn.
1: The El Nino weather pattern could cause potential problem for Brazil farmers, just like the 2015 and 2016 season. However, the impact might differ depending on the region due to Brazil's size. For this story and more, visit our website at iowaagnet.com. For the Iowa Agribusiness Radio Network, I'm Terry Gidey reporting.
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Well, at the Winnesee County Fair this morning, 8:30, the Swine Bacon Buddies competition. Dairy at 12 and poultry at

0: this week. Day two for them. Yep, tonight, motocross in front of the grandstand. Friday, it is at 8. Tyler Rigdon and the Highbank Boys playing before Tracy Byrd takes stage. Saturday, rodeo. That's at 6. Big Barn Dance, 8 to 11. And Sunday, the final day, Tough Trucks at 1 o'clock. Check out all of the 4-H and FFA exhibits and all of the exhibitors that are going to be at the Albuquerque County Fair. Again, the phrase to win the money. The 173rd Albuquerque County Fair this week. 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
8: Sunshine mixed with clouds at times, with fog in spots early today, with a slight chance of thunderstorms. Highs level off around 92. Winds out of the northwest around 5 miles an hour. Slight chance for storms tonight. Lows around 70. Mainly clear skies. Partly cloudy skies tomorrow. Highs around 92. I'm meteorologist Eric Hite on 104.7 KVIK. Currently, it's 73 degrees.

Evans United Midway on the grounds at the Winnesee County Fair this year. Wristband days. Got one coming up here tomorrow, Friday from 6 until 10 p.m. and Saturday from 1 until 5. 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

0: little Ricky Nelson for you this morning here at 104.7 Classic Hits, KDIK at 6 o'clock. Temperature trending 73 degrees. A lot of judging at the Winnesee County Fair here today. It starts early here, folks, at 8:30, the 4-H and FFA Swine. And horse show at 9, Pee Wee Dairy around noon. And the 4-H FFA Poultry will be judged here also today around 3. So there's the lineup there, of course, for the 4-H and FFA exhibitors and their judging. And tonight in front of the grandstand, oh yeah, it's rodeo time. Going to be a fun time. Hey, want to mention on our Flashback Friday coming up here, wow, tomorrow already, we're going to look at the history of the Ted Schramm Memorial Barrel Race, 4D Barrel Race. It happens this Saturday, 11 o'clock. And Ted's wife, Edna Schrant, will be in the studios around 6:40 to give us the history of this event. 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
1: A Lime Springs man has been sentenced in connection to a Winnesee County overdose. Court records say 50-year-old Brian Paul Jessen entered a guilty plea to possession of methamphetamine with intent to deliver and possession of fentanyl with intent to deliver. Authorities say the charges stem from a fentanyl overdose near Kendallville in May of 2023. Jessen was sentenced to 5 months of supervised probation. Some livestock needed to be euthanized after a livestock trailer rolled into a ditch on Monday in Fayette County. Fayette County Sheriff's Office says a semi-tractor trailer driven by Michael Wilson of Waucoma failed to negotiate a curve on Eisenhower Road, and the semi and trailer rolled into the ditch. Authorities say Wilson was uninjured in the accident. Decorah School Superintendent Tim Cronin says the elementary school project is making good progress.
2: We should see some walls going up. We should see a crane arrive on Monday, and walls start going up on Tuesday. So I think next week will really feel like we're done moving earth and we're starting to go upward. So that'll feel like you're building a new school for sure.
1: Decorah School District residents passed a $38 million bond issue in November of 2024 to build the new middle school. Cronin says crews have yet to use any rain days for the project, and the project remains on schedule for the most part. An Oshin man was arrested after an early Saturday morning traffic stop on College Drive in Decorah. The Winnesee County Sheriff's Office says 37-year-old Kevin Bolin was charged with third or subsequent offense operating while intoxicated. And the Decorah Parks and Recreation Board will have an 11-item agenda for its meeting tonight. Topics of discussion will include the proposed Pavilion Market Park, a trail easement agreement, project updates, the fiscal year 2026 budget, and the Carlson Park Trail Project. The meeting will begin at 5 p.m. at City Hall. With news, I'm Darren Swenson.
0: 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Visitation will be 1 hour before the service at the church today. Robley Funeral Home in Spring Grove is assisting the family. Carol Jean Miners, 84 of Caledonia. A celebration of life for Ann Spencer, formerly of Riceville and Decorah, will be held Friday from 4 until 6 at the Spencer Funeral Home in Riceville. Ann Metzler, formerly of Riceville and Decorah. Service sister Harold Poppy, 85 of Decorah, will be held on Saturday 11 at the Washington Prairie Lutheran Church. Visitation will be Friday from 4 until 6 at the Helms Funeral Home in Decorah. Harold Poppy, 85 of Decorah. Services of Gerald Creamer, 97 of Pulseville, will be held on Saturday at 11 at the St. Bridget's Catholic Church in Pulseville. Visitation will begin at 10. Chitty Grove Funeral Home in Pulseville is assisting the family. Gerald Creamer, 97 of Pulseville. Well, Celebrate Your Life for Gary Henry, 65, of Cresco, will be out at 1 o'clock on Saturday at the Cresco Wildlife Club. Gary Henry, 65, of Cresco. Prayer service for Terry Eulenhock, 76, of Decorah, will be out on Saturday from 1 until 3 at the Senior Center in Decorah, with a celebration to follow between 1:30 and 4. Helms Funeral Home is assisting the family. Terry Eulenhock, 76, of Decorah. Lorna Ann Newsel, 61, of Spillville, has had a short battle with cancer and has passed. There will be no public service planned at this time. Hintunic Funeral Home is assisting the family. Lorna Ann Newsel, 61, of Spillville. Time now for the top real news stories from Fox News.
3: Fox News, I'm Sue Guzman. Many lawmakers expressing frustration over the Epstein files, hoping more of the documents will be released. Vice President J.D. Vance on Joe Rogan's podcast discussed the handling of those files.
4: We absolutely screwed up the comms of the Epstein files, like we just did. But do I think the reason we screwed up the comms is because we were trying to hide something? No.
3: Vance pointed to former Attorney General Pam Bondi, who he says wasn't prepared to talk about the files. President Trump pushing weapons makers to speed up manufacturing amid new strikes in Iran.
5: Speaking at a conference with defense and technology executives in Pennsylvania, President Trump told weapons makers to pick up the pace of production.
6: We have the best quality in the world, but we need a little more speed.
5: The president announced tens of billions of dollars in private sector commitments.
3: Fox's Jared Halpern. 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
0: All right, there goes the alarm. I see my first song is Let's Go. Yeah, it's 6:11 in the morning. Get rolling, everybody. Gonna be a nice day. Could be maybe a little shower popping up, but they're saying between noon and 4. And they're going to be dealing with some of that smoke out of Canada and Minnesota here, too, this morning. That's what that little haze is. Otherwise, sunshine, 92. Heat index values today at 101. Tonight, down to 70. Weekend, it's going to be nice. Friday, sunshine, 92. Heat index values at around 99. It's going to be great. Friday night for the races there in West Union, everybody. 73 will be the low, starting at 7. Saturday, sunshine and 89. And look at this temperature. Going to be perfect for the Confederate Railroad concert at the Winnesee County Fair. Temperature 64. That is going to feel probably cool to some. And then Sunday, as we rest up, sunshine and 86. And it looks like some showers the first part of next week. Sunrise this morning took place at 5:41. Sun will set tonight at 8:45. Winds are calm, partly cloudy, 73 degrees at 6:12 in the morning. As I said, let's go. Get rolling, everybody. Little Wang Chung, I'm Les Oskelson. Noah will join us here in a bit. Up and at 'em. Have yourself a fabulous day.

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0: Morning Shower Thoughts.

Yeah, a little short night time for me, but boy, what a good time there at the tractor pull at the Winnesee County Fair. Awesome, awesome crowd despite the warmer weather, but some great pulling of tractors and trucks there last night. Fun time at the fair, and it continues here today. Take some time out of your busy day or night and head down to the fair. Runs through Saturday at Winnesee County through Sunday at El McKee. Their fair, by the way, the Golden Words, tomorrow, the 173rd El McKee County Fair this week. That's the phrase we need to have from you if you're the 21st caller. Well, the city boys are out there here early this morning working. Yes, I said working. They are. Yep. Trying to avoid some of the heat that's in the forecast again here today. Thank you so much for what you do. Thank the Lord for the nighttime. Yeah. All right. Let's take a look at, besides the birthdays and anniversaries, some other reasons to party here today. It is World Snake Day. I don't like snakes, or we're not going to talk about them. I tell you what, when they jump out in front of you, surprise you, the way they slither through the grass, yeah, sort of makes you creep out of them, but now, as I speak, right? Anyway, World Snake Day today. Fresh Spinach Day. Now, I do not like it just plain, but if it's mixed in a salad, it's all right. Guinea Pig Appreciation Day. A lot of you had that maybe as a pet, the fuzzy little creature celebrated here today. Yeah, be sure to keep the snakes away. Personal Chef's Day. Yeah, that's probably you, right? The person on the grill, or maybe they're at the kitchen. Corn Fritter Day here today, a little comfort food. Also, Get to Know Your Customers Day. That's probably for the city workers there. Their customers line the streets in your town. And it's also Cherry Day. We'll have some interesting facts. We'll talk with Janelle about cherry fun facts. And some other things we're going to talk about here. A 76-year-old Florida woman gets her license plates, but there was a message in the mailbox with her license plates that we're going to visit with you about. Talk a little bit about the smoke and wildfires there in Canada, in Minnesota, causing the haze in the sky here today. Also, oh, by the way, the House of Representatives passed the bill to make daylight savings time permanent. Now it's up to the Senate to pass it. I think they will, but now call your senator. You all did your job yesterday. You called your representative. They voted it in. And now it is passed on to the Senate. So it's their turn. But we'll discuss that a little bit there with Nell. Trump is going to get a $1 gold coin issued by the Treasury. We'll touch on that. All right. Some highlights of the morning there for you. The time is 6:26. Junior Boyer said he wanted to send this song out to me. He checked in on me yesterday, make sure that it was drinking plenty of water. Thanks, Junior, for looking out for me. You're a great guy. Good racing, too, the other night.

0: to John Fogerty. Just got a little text here from Stephanie Kuhn out at the Reno's Roadhouse Smokehouse. Roadkill got their big event happening over there in Sly this weekend. And she notes here that, yes, free water. They'll have free water for everybody, so you don't have to bring in, as no coolers are allowed, of course, in for that event at the Reno's Smokehouse there in Sly. Have fun. It's summertime. All right, birthdays. Here we go. Clark Goltz might catch him at the fair here today. Happy birthday, Rick Webb. We have Scott Dabowski from Wacoma, 43. Jared Wise, Mallory Oskelson, my son's wife, Annie Lukes, Mara Lovestone, 17. Oh, man, it is going to be a party over in Protovin. Adam Palachik at the locker there, celebrating his 46th birthday here today. Just a young pup. Trent McKean. We have Belva Weimark down at Cheer Wonders. And the Zithiki boys, the twins, Cody and Carter, they're 28. Zariah McConnell's 14. Randy Guido, Scott Felstu, Becky Baumler. Oh, party at the Ridgeway Lumber, 64 today. Evelyn Snitzler, 97. Larry Bruss, Maggie Huey, and Buck Rosenbaum. Happy birthday. And I got four anniversaries here. Rusty and Rosalind Samuelson. Mike and Mary Jo Wilhelm over in Cresco, 43 years. Dennis and Arlene Vandersee, they're from Fayette, 60 years. And Gary and Marty Ferry, happy anniversary.
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8: Sunshine mixed with clouds at times, with fog and spots early today, with a slight chance of thunderstorms. Highs level off around 92. Winds out of the northwest around 5 miles an hour. Slight chance for storms tonight, lows around 70. Mainly clear skies. Partly cloudy skies tomorrow, highs around 92. I'm meteorologist Eric Height on 104.7 KVIK. Currently, it's 73 degrees.
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John Cougar Mellencamp at 6:37 in the morning. You see a couple of vehicles going by with some of that, I call it racing dust dirt on their vehicle. And I've got some on my UTV. And I got a little NTPA tractor dust there too. But boy, I'll tell you what, I want to say thanks on behalf of Doc. Fun working with him, who runs that circuit, to the Spilly family for building that tower for the announcers and scores. And Doc and I enjoyed that air conditioning there, of course, working inside. And then his assistant, that, of course, is the score. Same for our scores there, too. But thanks to the Spilly family. Steve, one of those down there. Steve's Car Montgomery, one of the members of that family. Helping out, of course, with that structure. His dad, of course, loved racing. Just like all of us. And most of us, I should say. But anyway, Steve Spilly has the Steve's Car Care right next to Napa. And, of course, Goodyear, that's where you can get all of that dust off. Especially if you want to take it easy on yourself. Run it through the automatic Typhoon touchless automatic car wash. Available 24 hours a day. There's three bays where you can self-wash if you wish, but do it the easy way. There's many different choices. If you're in a hurry, just do the $10 wash. If you want a sparkling finish, like you waxed your vehicle, then you go for the $18. Like I said, it's all open 24 hours a day. That's what's great. And your WeatherTech dealer there, too. All right. Where'd I put my coupons? Here we go. All right. $12 car.

Dan Russo will be heading to Steve's Car Care. We just played that song. The heck are they doing? Yeah, this is the one I really wanted. There we go. That'll take us up to sports time. Darren Swenson's coming up here next. Meanwhile, here's the Hollies. Wang Chung, you had your turn. Sorry I cut you off, but you did your song. Here we go. Long, cool woman in a black dress. Good morning to Mr. Kimber here this

0: young, cool woman in a black dress. Hey, get it on. It's 6:43 in the morning here on a Thursday. We've got South Winnetka Warriors baseball. They're going to state, going to be playing at Carroll coming up here on Monday. Randy Everson will have the call if you can't make it to the game. 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The game is going to start around 1:30. They're up against Burlington Notre Dame. Good luck to the South Winnetka Warriors. Darren, give us some more sports.
1: Former Decorah Prep and Iowa rowing student athlete Bryn Storhoff has been recognized as a Big Ten Distinguished Scholar for the 2025-2026 academic year. Distinguished Scholar Award recipients must have earned academic All-Big Ten recognition in the previous academic year, must have been enrolled full-time at the institution for the entire previous academic year, and earned a minimum of a 3.7 or better during the previous academic year, excluding any summer grades. The academic All-Big Ten threshold is a cumulative 3.0 or higher for a student athlete's academic

0: academic career. Storhoff was one of 26 Iowa student athletes and 344 Big Ten student athletes to maintain a 4.0 grade point average during the 2025-2026 academic year. Former Spring Grove Prep and Dakota State track student athlete Tyson Grindy has earned a spot on the NAIA second team academic All-American team. Grindy was an All-American in the heptathlon and high jump indoors this year and a decathlon outdoors this season. Grindy is a junior computer science major. That's a look at sports for a Thursday morning. I'm Darren Swenson.
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0: And I want to mention they are also helping out to sponsor our broadcast of the 4-H and FFA auction at the Winnesee County Fair here too on Saturday. Thank you so much. Okay, Ryan, my mustache, I call him Ryan Blaney. Man, he's got a thick one and big one. But Ryan Blaney, the winner at Atlanta this past weekend, led 171 laps, his second win of 2026, his second win there in Atlanta. How many career wins? Give me that number, and you win today a sleeve of golf balls and 18 holes of golf at Silver Springs Golf and Country Club in Austin. You just need to tell me how many career wins. Give me that number. I'll tell you high or low. So anybody can have a chance to win. If you didn't even don't even know anything about racing, got a chance to win some golf balls, a sleeve, and also 18 holes of golf at Silver Springs. All right. How many career wins with that win in Atlanta this last weekend?
2: 30.
0: Nope, too high. How many career wins?
2: Would that be 19?
0: That's exactly right. 19. You're going golfing, and we'll give you the golf balls there, too, from Upper Iowa Insurance. Who's this?
2: Awesome. Jason.
0: Jason, swing by here within 30 days and pick those prizes up. 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
7: Sunshine mixed with clouds at times, with fog in spots early today, with a slight chance of thunderstorms. Highs level off around 92. Winds out of the northwest around 5 miles an hour. Slight chance for storms tonight. Lows around 70. Mainly clear skies. Partly cloudy skies tomorrow. Highs around 92. I'm meteorologist Eric Height on 104.7 KVIK. Currently 72.
8: All right, here we go.

0: What a great time to get you rolling here this morning. Rodeo at the Winnesee County Fair tonight, everybody. Don't miss it. El McKee County Entertainment in front of the grandstand. It's motocross tonight. By the way, they are golden word phrase for the week. And here's the phrase we need from you if you're the 21st caller tomorrow. The 173rd El McKee County Fair this week. All right, good luck to you tomorrow. All right, a little smoke, a little haze from the smoke there and fires that are taking place in Minnesota and Canada. We're seeing some of the effect here with the hazy sky this morning a bit. Temperature today currently at 73 degrees. 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Here's Darren Swenson.
1: A Lime Springs man has been sentenced in connection to a Winnesee County overdose. Court records say 50-year-old Brian Paul Jessen entered a guilty plea to possession of methamphetamine with intent to deliver and possession of fentanyl with intent to deliver. Authorities say the charges stem from a fentanyl overdose near Kendallville in May of 2023. Jessen was sentenced to 5 months of supervised probation. Some livestock needed to be euthanized after a livestock trailer rolled into a ditch on Monday in Fayette County. The Fayette County Sheriff's Office says a semi-tractor trailer driven by Michael Wilson of Wacoma failed to negotiate a curve on Eisenhower Road, and the semi and trailer rolled into the ditch. Authorities say Wilson was uninjured in the accident. Decora School Superintendent Tim Cronin says the elementary school project is making good progress.
2: We should see some walls going up. We should see a crane arrive on Monday and walls start going up on Tuesday. So I think next week we'll really feel like we're done moving earth and we're starting to go upward. So that'll feel like you're building a new school for sure.
1: Decora School District residents passed a $38 million bond issue in November of 2024 to build the new middle school. Cronin says crews have yet to use any rain days for the project, and the project remains on schedule for the most part. An Oshin man was arrested after an early Saturday morning traffic stop on College Drive in Decora. The Winnesee County Sheriff's Office says 37-year-old Kevin Bolin was charged with third or subsequent offense operating while intoxicated. And the Decora Parks and Recreation Board will have an 11-item agenda for its meeting tonight. Topics of discussion will include the proposed Pavilion Market Park, a trail easement agreement, project updates, the fiscal year 2026 budget, and the Carlson Park Trail Project. The meeting will begin at 5 p.m. at City Hall. With news, I'm Darren Swenson.
0: 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Will be held today at 11 at the Emmanuel Lutheran Church in Caledonia. Visitation will be 1 hour before the service at the church today. Robley Funeral Home in Spring Grove is assisting the family. Carol Jean Miners, 84 of Caledonia. A celebration of life for Ann Spencer, formerly of Riceville and Decora, will be held Friday from 4 until 6 at the Spencer Funeral Home in Riceville. Ann Spencer, formerly of Riceville and Decora. Services for Harold Poppy, 85 of Decora, will be held on Saturday, 11 at the Washington Prairie Lutheran Church. Visitation will be Friday from 4 until 6 at the Helms Funeral Home in Decora. Harold Poppy, 85 of Decora. Services for Gerald Creamer, 97 of Pulseville, will be held on Saturday at 11 at the St. Bridges Catholic Church in Pulseville. Visitation will begin at 10. Shooty Grove Funeral Home in Pulseville is assisting the family. Gerald Creamer, 97 of Pulseville. A celebration of life for Gary Henry, 65 of Cresco, will be held at 1 o'clock on Saturday at the Cresco Wildlife Club. Gary Henry, 65 of Cresco. A prayer service for Terry Eulenhock, 76 of Decora, will be held on Saturday from 1 until 3 at the Senior Center in Decora, with a celebration to follow between 1:30 and 4. Helms Funeral Home is assisting the family. Terry Eulenhock, 76 of Decora. Lorna Ann Newsel, 61 of Spillville, has had a short battle with cancer and has passed. There will be no public service planned at this time. Kentucky Funum is assisting the family. Lorna Ann Newsel, 61, of Spillville. 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
3: Fox News, I'm Gianna Gelosi. President Trump announced Iran allowed an American citizen wrongly detained to leave the country, calling it a gesture of goodwill by Iran on Truth Social, but strikes continue.
4: Iranian authorities claim to have struck U.S.-linked targets across the region in Jordan, Kuwait, and Bahrain. The United States military has itself completed another six-hour wave of strikes. Separately, the U.S. fired on and disabled an unladen oil tanker, which we're told was attempting to sail towards a blockaded Iranian port.
3: It's Fox's Jonathan Savage. Canadian wildfire smoke across the U.S.
5: Think Detroit, Pittsburgh, New York, Boston. This is taking you from Thursday all the way into Friday down towards D.C. Obviously, those winds can shift the wildfire smoke in pretty drastic ways, but do expect to see rounds of this smoke kind of moving across the Mid-Atlantic.
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0: 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I think my good friend Chad, man, he must be lost. I think that's about the third or fourth time I see him go by the studios here this morning. But anyway, if you need directions, stop in. We'll help you out. Well, a little haze this morning because of that smoke that they were talking about there in the news out of Canada and Minnesota. Could kick up a thunder shower this afternoon. They're saying between, noon to 4, possibly. A little shower could pop up. Otherwise, it's going to be sunny day. 92 heat index values today at 101. Down to 70 tonight. Boy, the weekend looks great. Sunshine, 92. Little heat index value there on Friday, 99. And then Friday night, perfect for the races there in West Union, down to 73. Saturday, sunshine and 89. And Saturday night, down to 64. And then sunny on Sunday and 86 degrees. Looks like a chance of some showers late Sunday and the first part to start the week. Sunrise this morning took place at 5:41. Sun will set tonight at 8:45. Winds are calm right now. Sunshine, clouds, 73 degrees. I'm talking with some of the people down at the fair, Winnesha County Fair, last night. I understand there's close to 30 school buses coming to race Friday night. 30! Wow! It's going to be a fun time.

0: The teams of the World Cup final are set, and Americans must choose who to root for. Will it be Spain, who speaks Spanish, or Argentina, who speaks Spanish without a lisp? Who will win, the flamenco or the tango? Will you get drunk on sangria or wine without fruit in it? Are you going to run with the bulls? Or run to the theater to see Evita?
1: Don't cry for me, Argentina.
0: It's Spanish soccer players you've never heard of versus Argentinian soccer players you've never heard of, except for Messi. Spain versus Argentina. It's time to pretend to care who wins.

0: It's a Thursday, well, sort of a smoky Thursday because of the wildfires taking place there in Canada,
1: there, isn't it?
0: Minnesota, and it's now spread here to the Midwest, Northeast, and Mid-Atlantic states. You know, the air is so thick with smoke, it's like living between Snoop Dogg and Seth Rogen. You know what I mean? But, anyway.
1: Something like that. Not that kind of fun smoke, though.
0: A little liner on the World Cup, but your pick. The finals are here. Spain or Argentina?
1: Oh.
0: Which one? Which one is your choice?
1: I don't have any idea.
0: I'm going to pick Spain.
1: Okay. Then so I'll go with Argentina.
0: All right, we'll find out.
1: One of us will be right.
0: Yep, exactly. All right, got a bunch of birthdays, anniversaries. We're going to run down here in a bit. It is fresh spinach day here today.
1: I love fresh spinach.
0: I like it in when it's mixed in a salad. Okay. Now, just straight spinach, I'll pass.
1: I like the flavor of spinach a lot.
0: Yeah?
1: But, yeah, spinach is good in a lot of different ways.
0: Pig Appreciation Day. Did you ever have one of those little fuzzy animals?
1: Well,
0: my sister did.
1: Yeah, we did it at home because my mom had it in her classroom, and so she'd bring it home on the weekends. And so we had, like, partial custody of a guinea pig.
0: Yeah. Yeah,
1: they're weird little animals.
0: It's snake day, too, today.
1: Get out of here. Nope.
0: So make sure that
1: you keep
0: your guinea pig away from snakes. That's a little warning there for you. But, yeah, I don't like snakes either.
1: No. Nope.
0: I'm afraid of snakes. I'll tell you.
1: For sure. Absolutely. I would prefer we stop talking about it.
0: One of the things that I am afraid of.
1: Ooh.
0: Personal Chef's Day, maybe the person that cooks in your home, maybe on the grill or out there, of course, in the kitchen.
1: I could use a personal chef.
0: Yeah. Corn Fritter Day here today. A little simple cooking there. Comfort food,
1: that
0: I guess they
1: good
0: call
1: to
0: it.
1: Me.
0: Get to know your customers. Get to know them well, folks.
1: Absolutely.
0: Yep.
1: We love our customers.
0: And it's Cherry Day. Cherry trees.
1: I'll have the cherry popsicle and you can actually have the cherry. I don't really want that.
0: You know, cherry trees are so fruitful that they can produce 28 pies.
1: That's a lot of pies.
0: Oh. I bet you the Lawrence dance has got some cherry pie and some ice cream over the top. I bet you they'd even nuke it in the microwave there a little bit there, too.
1: Hmm.
0: Cherry pie is what's for dessert.
1: That sounds good.
0: Oh, wow. Great time last night at the fair. Doc and I got to sit, and he really loved it. I says, your choice. Yeah. You want to be in the infield, or do you want to go up into the Spildy suite there where, of course, the tower is air-conditioned? He looked at me and says, there's no choice. We're going to the tower.
1: Good stuff.
0: But,
1: that's awesome.
0: Boy, a good pull. A lot of local pullers there from Lansing and also the Stroobs there. And we had some pullers from Charles City, Waverly, and Oshin. Jay Uhlenhock had his sled there. You know, he's a local guy here from Oshin. But good time had by all. What was really nice is there wasn't hardly any wind. It was a little warm.
1: Okay.
0: But all the smoke. You know, from some of those tractors, it bills out some black smoke.
1: Oh, yeah.
0: And that all went to the south. So it didn't come into the grandstand,
1: well,
0: hanging under the roof.
1: That's kind of nice.
0: So when your husband got home or your boyfriend, you couldn't tell where they had been. They didn't smell like diesel fuel or smoke.
1: Oh, shoot. That's great.
0: Yep. Anyway, good time at the fair, and it's, rodeo time.
1: Oh, rodeo time. Getting ready.
0: Yep.
1: Elma Key, they got
0: motocross tonight, so... Get out and support
1: many fun things happen at the fair.
0: Local fairs. Okay. Well, we're going to tell you how the daylight savings time went yesterday. Coming up next.

0: I guess you could sort of title this, It's About Time.
1: Yeah.
0: Daylight Savings Time. Well, yesterday, the House of Representatives there in Washington, they passed a bill that would make Daylight Savings Time permanent in the U.S.
1: Good.
0: And they have now passed it on to the Senate.
1: Yep.
0: The Senate.
1: Oh, I thought the Senate had it yesterday.
0: No,
1: I guess I misunderstood.
0: House of Representatives had it yesterday. Then it goes to the Senate.
1: Okay.
0: And they're saying that the bill is unlikely to pass.
1: Why?
0: Well, because most of the senators are so old, they can't afford to lose even 1 hour of their lives. So, yeah. Wow.
1: Yeah. You're exact. That's what it is.
0: Yeah, I think that's it. We found the issue. We found the issue. Need to get some young senators.
1: Bingo.
0: Well, we'll watch this here, folks. We'll see whether or not the Senate takes a foot forward and, we'll make daylight savings time permanent. Either way, the clock in my coffee maker will continue to flash 12.
1: Still be the wrong time.
0: Yep. Hey, Clark Goltz, happy birthday.
1: And Rick Webb, happy birthday.
0: Scott Belska from Wancoma, 43.
1: Jared Wise.
0: And Mallory, my son's wife, Mallory Oskelson, happy birthday.
1: Annie Lukes, happy birthday.
0: Myron Lovestoon, 17.
1: You'll see her at the fair today. Adam Polanchik is 46. Happy birthday, P.
0: Catch him at the locker over there in front of him.
1: Bet.
0: Or maybe at the place after work today. Trent McKean.
1: And Belva Wemark down there at Sheer Wonders.
0: Zillicky Boys, Cody and Carter, they're 28.
1: And Zariah McConnell's 14.
0: Randy Guido.
1: And Scott Felstuhl.
0: Becky Baumler. Oh, Party at the Ridgeway Lumber, 64.
1: You got it. Hey, party at the fair today, too, by the way. There really is an open house for Evelyn Snitzler. She's 97. And they're doing that right over, like, midday. It's like 10 to 1 or something like that. I'll find it and let us know next hour.
0: Larry Russ, happy birthday.
1: And Marcy Huey, happy birthday.
0: Buck Rosenbaum, happy birthday. Anniversaries. You'll catch this couple at the fair, I guarantee you. Rusty and Rosalind Samuelson, happy anniversary.
1: Mike and Mary Jo Wilhelm celebrating 43.
0: Dennis and Arlene Vandersee from Fayette, 60 years.
1: And Gary and Marty Ferry, happy anniversary.

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8: Sunshine mixed with clouds at times, with fog and spots early today, with a slight chance of thunderstorms. Highs level off around 92. Winds out of the northwest around 5 miles an hour. Slight chance for storms tonight, lows around 70, mainly clear skies. Partly cloudy skies tomorrow, highs around 92. I'm meteorologist Eric Height on 104.7 KVIK, currently 72.
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Got Darren with sports coming up here in just a minute. But first, I want to tell you, boy, there are a number of rides. There's a ride almost, UTV ride almost every weekend here right through October, everybody. Fun time, family fun adventure is what it is all about. 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Where would you pick one up? I would suggest it to Drilling's All Season Sports, your Polaris dealer there in Kelmer. 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

0: and also a 2023 Polaris Ranger XP 1000 North Star Premium with 3110 for miles at 22.9. Wow, the deals are hot, just like the weather on those UT machines. Polaris is the name. 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And, of course, they are one of our sponsors of South Winnipeg Baseball at State and Carroll coming up here on Monday. Thanks to Drilling's, Beef and Renee. 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All right, Darren, your turn.
1: Former Decorah Prep and Iowa rowing student-athlete Bryn Storhoff has been recognized as a Big Ten Distinguished Scholar for the 2025-2026 academic year. Distinguished Scholar Award recipients must have earned academic All-Big Ten recognition in the previous academic year, must have been enrolled full-time at the institution for the entire previous academic year, and earned a minimum of a 3.7 or better during the previous academic year, excluding any summer grades. The academic All-Big Ten threshold is a cumulative 3.0 or higher for a student-athlete's academic career. Storhoff was one of 26 Iowa student-athletes and 344 Big Ten student-athletes to maintain a 4.0 grade point average during the 2025-2026 academic year. Former Spring Grove Prep and Dakota State track student-athlete Tyson Grindy has earned a spot on the NAIA second team academic All-American team. Grindy was an All-American in the heptathlon and high jump indoors this year and a decathlon outdoors this season. Grindy is a junior computer science major. That's a look at sports for a Thursday morning. I'm Darren Swenson.
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0: 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Also, Winnesee County Farm Bureau here in Decorah. We'll talk with Joe Nelson up at the Lanesboro Sales Commission. But right now, let's talk with, of course, Dustin Guy at Peace Advisory Services in Waucoma. Good morning, Dustin.
1: Good morning, Les. How are you doing today?
0: Another nice warm day. I tell you what, I really feel blessed that my job, I get to be indoors and not have to deal with the heat. I drive across the West Side Bridge and some of the construction going on Highway 9 here around Decorah. And man, those gentlemen and some ladies standing out there working with cement, I tell you what, they're tough. That's all I can say. They're tough.
1: I thought the same thing. Sometimes I loathe the fact that I sit under blue lights and stare at blue lights, and but it's weeks like this week where I am thankful that I'm sitting in air conditioning.
0: Yep. We want to remind everybody to make sure you drink plenty of water, folks. That's the key thing. Okay, let's see how things are shaping up here for a Thursday.
1: All right, corn price action up 2 to 3 cents so far this morning. Futures posted gains of 5 to 9 cents across the board at the close of yesterday. USDA releasing their weekly export sales report this morning. Traders looking for between 500,000 to 1 million metric tons of old crop sales and some new crop sales as well. Next 7 days are relatively dry for much of the western Corn Belt. Trace amounts in portions of Minnesota, Iowa, and Nebraska. Eastern Corn Belt, a little bit wetter, 0.5 to 1.5 expected. Weekly EIA data showing a total of just 1.04 million barrels per day of ethanol production for the week ending July 10th. That was a drop, while stocks rose 460,000. Over in soybeans, posting some early gains this morning, 3 to 5 cents to the upside. Futures were 7 to 11 cents higher yesterday. National average cash bean price up 8.75 to 11.55.5. Soybean meal futures were $1.50 to 3.70 higher at the close. Export data released later this morning with 400,000 to 500,000 metric tons of sales. NOPA crush data came in well above the average trade guess of 204 million, million bushels at 214. That was up 16% from a year ago. Over in livestock, the cattle futures continue to struggle. Yesterday, demand remains lackluster. Cash prices continue to move lower. Box beef also down 243. The pressure likely to stay in the cattle market. Look for 75 cents to a dollar lower trade today. Hog futures showing some exceptional support. On the flip side, pork packers remain aggressive. Cash was a little bit lower, but cutout up 25 cents should likely have some support. Still in the hog market, 25 to 50 cents higher. Sawmore gives a call at 563-776-6002. 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
0: All right, thank you, Dustin, and enjoy your day. Keep cool, all right?
1: I will try. You have a good day, too, Les. Thank you.
0: You bet. Thanks.
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0: All right, we're going to head up to the Lanesboro Sale Barn in just a minute. I've got time here, I guess, from Joe to give you the hay auction results from Fort Atkinson yesterday. First crop small square, 70 a ton. First crop big square, 60 to 100 a ton. Second crop, 140 to 160. And some straw big squares brought 175 a ton. Grass big squares, 40 a ton. Round bales, first crop, 50 to 90. Second crop, 10 to 170. Third crop, $20, and some big grass round bales brought $50 to $95 a ton. Some ultra round bales, $20 per ton. Hay's Draw Auction, of course, every Wednesday at 1 o'clock at the Fort Atkinson Hay Auction Grounds. All right, Joel's ready. Let's head up to Lanesboro.
5: 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Slaughter cow trade 60 to $1 to $1.40, them high yielding cows 140 up to 191, and bulls from 197 to 220. The top consigners in the beef part of the auction come from Jerry Beatty up at Janesville, Crystal Ridge Farm, Altura, Henry Hirschberger of Mabel, Art Dairying of Brownsville, Matson Farms of Alden, Brian Lynch of Houston, Craig, Tim, and Mitch Boer at Castalia, and Whipke Feedlot at Spring Grove. Top Holstein steers in the auction, Jacob Rood, Zumbroda, Franz and Brothers, Wacoma, Michael Alm of West Concord, Brad and Philip Ryder of Arcadia, Bill Gideon Jr. of Goodhue, and Lauren Irvin of Rose Creek, Godowski Farms at Arcadia. Top bull in the auction, Kirk and Mary Lynch of New Hampton, and the top cows in the auction, Nick Eckert of Farmersburg, Kirk and Mary Lynch of New Hampton, PNC Family Farms, Wyckoff, Sam Holst of Waltham, Woodard Farms, Dakota, Mulhern Dairy at Fountain, and Mitch Kuhn at Mabel. Keep in mind this coming Friday, a lot of cattle listed. There's a dairy herd complete dispersal from Dave Scable at Preston. 92 Holstein cows, years of AI breeding, several cows over 100 pounds of milk a day. That's coming up for tomorrow. And then also Eastman Farms, we've got 80, mostly black Angus cows in, a few reds and black baldies. They'll start calving here on September 15th for 60 days. Feeder cattle also to go along with the sale. We'll start at 9 o'clock in the morning. Joel Nelson with the markets from Lanesboro Sales Commission. 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
9: Sunshine mixed with clouds at times, with fog and spots early today, with a slight chance of thunderstorms. Highs level off around 92. Winds out of the northwest around 5 miles an hour. Slight chance for storms tonight. Lows around 70. Mainly clear skies. Partly cloudy skies tomorrow. Highs around 92. I'm meteorologist Eric Hite on 104.7 KVIK, currently 73.

0: corner here in downtown Water Street. We see a lot of activity here today. And what? It's warm out there. I just saw a pickup go by with six kegs in the back. Somebody's going to have a party. No question about that. Party down at the fairgrounds, everybody. Head on down there with the rodeo tonight. All right, time for the Pledge of Allegiance, brought to you by Assured Partners here at Aquara. Hey, let Nikki and Peggy and Brian do all the work for you. They understand it. 382-2981, or see them in their office in downtown Aquara. 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
1: I pledge allegiance to the flag of the United States of America and to the republic for which it stands, one nation, under God, indivisible, for liberty and justice for all. Have a good day.
0: Yeah, we will have a good day. Keep cool, everybody. Make sure you drink plenty of water. 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Here's Darren Swenson.
2: A Lime Springs man has been sentenced in connection to a Winnesee County overdose. Court records say 50-year-old Brian Paul Jessen entered a guilty plea to possession of methamphetamine with intent to deliver and possession of fentanyl with intent to deliver. Authorities say the charges stem from a fentanyl overdose near Kendallville in May of 2023. Jessen was sentenced to 5 months of supervised probation. Some livestock needed to be euthanized after a livestock trailer rolled into a ditch on Monday in Fayette County. The Fayette County Sheriff's Office says a semi-tractor trailer driven by Michael Wilson of Waucoma failed to negotiate a curve on Eisenhower Road, and the semi and trailer rolled into the ditch. Authorities say Wilson was uninjured in the accident. Decor School Superintendent Tim Cronin says the elementary school project is making good progress.
3: We should see some walls going up. We should see a crane arrive on Monday and walls start going up on Tuesday. So I think next week we'll really feel like we're done moving earth and we're starting to go upward. So that'll feel like you're building a new school for sure.
2: Decorah School District residents passed a $38 million bond issue in November of 2024 to build the new middle school. Cronin says crews have yet to use any rain days for the project, and the project remains on schedule for the most part. An Oshin man was arrested after an early Saturday morning traffic stop on College Drive in Decorah. The Winnesee County Sheriff's Office says 37-year-old Kevin Bolin was charged with third or subsequent offense operating while intoxicated. and the Decorah Parks and Recreation Board will have an 11-item agenda for its meeting tonight. Topics of discussion will include the proposed Pavilion Market Park, a trail easement agreement, project updates, the fiscal year 2026 budget, and the Carlson Park Trail Project. The meeting will begin at 5 p.m. at City Hall. With news, I'm Darren Swenson.
0: 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Carol Jean Miners, 84 of Caledonia. A celebration of life for Ann Spencer, formerly of Riceville and Decorah, will be held Friday from 4 until 6 at the Spencer Funeral Home in Riceville. Ann Metzler, formerly of Riceville and Decorah. Services are Harold Poppy, 85 of Decorah, will be held on Saturday 11 at the Washington Prairie Lutheran Church. Visitation will be Friday from 4 until 6 at the Helms Funeral Home in Decorah. Harold Poppy, 85 of Decorah. Services are Gerald Creamer, 97 of Postville, will be held on Saturday at 11 at the St. Bridget's Catholic Church in Postville. Visitation will begin at 10. Shooty Graff Funeral Home in Postville is assisting the family. Gerald Creamer, 97 of Postville. A celebration of life for Gary Henry, 65 of Cresco, will be held at 1 o'clock on Saturday at the Cresco Wildlife Club. Gary Henry, 65 of Cresco. A prayer service for Terry Eulenhock, 76 of Decorah, will be held on Saturday from 1 until 3 at the Senior Center in Decorah, with a celebration to follow between 1:30 and 4. Helms Funeral Home is assisting the family. Terry Eulenhock, 76 of Decorah. Lorna Ann Newsel, 61 of Spillville, has had a short battle with cancer and has passed. There will be no public service planned at this time. Hinhurtig Funeral Home is assisting the family. Lorna Ann Newsel, 61 of Spillville. 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
4: Fox News. I'm Chris Foster. U.S. airstrikes disable an oil tanker headed for Iran, defying a blockade.
5: It's a tanker flagged out of Curacao named Belma. U.S. Central Command says the tanker was headed toward Karg Island, Iran's primary oil export hub. The ship ignored multiple warnings. U.S. aircraft fired Hellfire missiles into the smokestack and disabled it.
4: Fox's Mike Tobin. Witnesses for and against Todd Blanche's attorney general confirmation testify in the Senate today. He spoke yesterday, top Senate Democrat Chuck Schumer.
6: The only thing today's hearing confirmed is that Todd Blanche represents only one client, an awful client, Donald Trump.
4: Utah Republican Mike Lee on Fox.
7: He once represented President Trump, but that doesn't mean that he can't serve as Attorney General of the United States. The fact is, they don't like President Trump. They want to smear anyone associated with him.
4: America's listening to Fox News.
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0: And Drilling's one of many great sponsors for Southwind Baseball Tournament play at State and Carroll. Coming up here on Monday, we've got the game right here on the river. Everybody can stream that anywhere in the world. Approximately 1:30 start time is what they're saying. All right. Sunshine and, well, could see a shower pop up anytime. About a 20% chance between noon and 4 today. Going to deal with some smoke here, too, from those fires in Minnesota and Canada. Heat index at 101 today. Temperature-wise on the thermometer, 92. Down to 70 tonight. Tomorrow, Friday, sunshine, 92. Heat index at 99. Friday night, 73. That'll be perfect for the school bus races at the Winnesee County Fair and racing two there in West Union. And in Waukon, they got a concert, Tracy Byrd. Oh, man, get out and enjoy your night, Friday night. Saturday, another great day at the fair. Sunshine and 90, and Sunday, sunshine and 86 degrees. Right now, winds are calm. Temperature ending at 75 degrees at 8:14 in the morning with Les and Nell and Billy Joel.

0: talking to Mr. Billy Joel this morning. It's 8:18, and it's time for our Water Cooler, of course, segment brought to you by our good friend, Dr. David Gehling. You saw him go by here this morning.
1: Good morning.
0: Just about every morning when he makes the turn here by the studios. And he wants to, and his staff, wish all the 4-H and FFA kids, exhibitors, good luck in your showing of your livestock or whatever projects you have there for 4-H and FFA. And get out and support these kids. Don't forget the big auction coming up here at the Winnesheek County Fair at 10 o'clock on Saturday. And if you want to check out the Almaquis County Fair, that's at 5 o'clock on Sunday. We'll have it airing on the river.
1: And you
0: can
1: even
0: watch it on our YouTube channel.
1: Yeah, the LA Communications YouTube channel. It's a great channel anyway. Lots of fun stuff.
0: Go to any of the stations, and then you can click on the little green banner, and there you go.
1: You got it.
0: So, if you need an appointment for the good doc, here's his number, 563-382-0700. All right. Oh, I got a little study here before. Well, we'll do this question, then we'll see in case we get stagnant. But I have another study. All right. A little, I guess, puzzling study.
1: Oh, boy. Aren't most of them?
0: If you're average, you'll do this 4 times today. What do you think that is?
1: Okay, have a hot dog, forget something, fart, check your phone, check your messages, say what, talk about the weather, ask if it's hot enough for you, talk about the crops, eat some sweet corn, drive somewhere, check the liquor inventory, open the fridge, drink glasses of water, go to the bathroom, flip someone off, eat junk food, eat a meal, or find shade.
0: Well, it says if you're average that you're going to snack 4 times today. I would say so.
1: In between meals, I'm assuming.
0: Yeah. You know, some chips or candy bar or some treats.
1: I could see that.
0: Or another
1: cookie.
0: I'm a big
1: fan of snacking.
0: Yeah, you got it.
1: Big fan.
0: All right. Snacks. Snacks the answer. All right. Here's our question for today. 1 in 3 adults say that they're okay with making a financial decision based on this. When you're making a financial decision, you agree or you think that, it's okay. Whatever you base it on, and just get it done. 1 in 3 adults say they're okay with making a financial decision based on this. Probably the spouse's approval, right? Anyway, we need you guys to give us the answers. Our number is 382.
1: K-Mike.
0: All right, the phone's not ringing, so I get to do the puzzling study. It's a new study. It claims that 2 minutes of puzzling, puzzling per day can help boost your brain health.
1: You mean like putting puzzles together?
0: Puzzling. Great. Now everyone can feel better about taking 10 minutes to figure out the Wordle. You know?
1: So you don't do that one. I think Jody does Wordle. You'll have to ask her tomorrow morning, but I think Jody does Wordle.
0: Does she?
1: Do you remember that Boggle game?
0: Yeah.
1: It's kind of like that. You're given a couple of letters and you have to figure out the word.
0: So there you go. That's your puzzling information. We'll have to ask the good doc about that one. All right. Probably got some puzzles in the waiting. Probably got some puzzles in the waiting room. Anyway, back to our question. You're okay with making a financial decision based on what?
2: Because someone told you couldn't buy that.
0: True. 1 in 3 adults say that they're okay with making a financial decision based on this. Whereas the bankers, should they, with our approval, I would think they would say. But I put that one down, the bank. Or your loan officer. Yeah, bank loan officer. 1 in 3 adults say that they're okay with making a financial decision based on this. Phones are pretty quiet. Because nobody's
1: everybody's
0: making
1: at the
0: any.
1: Fair.
0: Yeah. 1 in 3 adults say they're okay with making a financial decision based on this. Now we got some calls. Yes, good morning.
3: Hi, Les and Janelle. This is Michelle. How are you guys?
0: Hey, great, Michelle.
3: This was a hard question, but I'm going to say to buy a cell phone.
0: Okay, your cell, I guess.
3: Yeah.
0: Manager or whatever. All right, we got it.
3: Okay.
0: Yep.
3: Okay.
0: Yep.
3: Have a
0: I guess the cell salesperson, right?
1: Sure.
0: Can you financially afford this phone? Anyway, good morning.
4: Good morning. Because it's easier to ask for forgiveness than it is to ask for permission.
0: Okay. Yeah. Got that? No?
1: Yep. You bet.
0: You got the gist of it. Yeah. One in three adults say that they're okay with making a financial decision based on what? Yes.
5: Brother-in-law's advice.
1: There okay. you go. Yeah. Now we're going yeah. down a road here. Yeah. Now you're getting the road, I think.
0: Our family, yeah. Family down there, too. Yes, part of family. Yes, good morning.
5: Yeah, Les, how about basing it on your cash flow?
0: Oh, yeah.
1: Now that yep. is an idea.
0: Yep. Got it.
1: Hi, Vic.
0: One in three adults say that they're okay with making a financial decision based on this. Yes.
6: That person at the bar is really good looking.
0: Yeah. Okay. Man, I just saw a pickup go by with six kegs in the back. There's
1: yes,
0: a party somewhere. You see that, too?
1: I'm like, what is
0: six
1: going-
0: kegs. I counted them. And it got thirsty all of a sudden. Good morning. Hey, what do you make a financial decision on? Based on what? Nothing.
1: Nothing.
0: All right. Got
1: zero
0: it.
1: Kings.
0: Yeah, KVIK.
7: Yeah, good morning. Your local radio announcers, when they tell oh. you where there's good places to eat.
1: Oh, there you go.
0: Yeah, we're full of them, I'll tell you that. And there's not a bad place anywhere on that Winnesee County Fairgrounds, uh-uh. I can tell you that. Or El McKee, too, folks. Yes, good morning.
8: Good morning. How about based on your horoscope?
1: There you oh, go. See, I was waiting okay. for someone to come up with that. Yeah. And what about that other, that magic eight ball?
0: Do you read your horoscope?
1: Absolutely not. It drives me insane.
0: I don't either. I don't even look at a paper anymore. There isn't one, actually. Hardly. Good morning.
1: The Decora paper has it in there once a week, I think.
0: Horoscope?
5: Phase of the moon.
0: Oh, the phase of the moon.
1: There you go. Yep. See, yep. now you yep. guys are...
0: You guys are clicking now.
1: Clicking.
0: Yeah, I got another answer.
7: How about a coin toss?
0: Oh, there you go. Flip of the coin. Yep. Good
1: oh,
0: job.
1: Yeah. That's funny.
0: KVIK?
9: Your parents' advice.
0: Oh.
1: Okay. Yeah,
0: okay. Or the Ouija board. There'd be a good one.
1: Lester, have you ever actually played with an Ouija board?
0: You think? What do you think? You could probably answer that for me, I think.
1: No, I couldn't.
0: I've looked at
1: I don't
0: one.
1: I know everything about
0: I've seen
1: you.
0: The box, and that's it. I've never played it. No.
1: Okay.
0: No.
1: Good choice.
0: Have you?
1: No.
0: KBIK.
5: Farmer's Almanac.
0: Oh.
1: Oh, that's a good guess, too.
0: Yep,
1: yeah.
0: Yep. Hey, let's run down the answers that we've got here. One in three adults say that they're okay with making a financial decision based on this. What is that?
1: Okay, their spouse's approval because someone told you that you couldn't buy that. Their banker, their loan officer, your cell phone, asking for forgiveness rather than asking for permission, their brother-in-law's advice or other family's advice, cash flow, a person at the bar's attractiveness level, their local radio announcers, their horoscope, their magic eight ball, phases of the moon by a coin toss, parents' advice, and a Ouija board, and the farmer's almanac.
0: Good job.
1: Yeah, you guys did great.
0: Good job. Get other answers if you wish by going now to the Lesson L Facebook page.
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13: Slight chance of thunderstorms with fog in spots early today. Otherwise, sunshine mixed with clouds at times. Daytime highs approaching 92. Winds out of the east around 5 miles an hour. Slight chance of thunderstorms tonight. Lows dip down to about 70. Mainly clear skies. High temperatures reach up to 92. Tomorrow, sunshine mixed with clouds at times. I'm meteorologist Derek Kite on 104.7 KVIK. Currently, it's 73 degrees.
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0: right, it's a Thursday. Let's head down the street here, folks, and visit with Jerry Wise, the wise guy at Wise GMC. Good morning, Jerry.
1: Good morning and happy Thursday, everyone. It's only fair to start with the most exciting local news around. The Southwind Warriors received an overall second seed in Class 1A boys baseball. They will be taking on Burlington Notre Dame Knights Monday at 1:30 at Merchants Park in Carroll, Iowa. With a win, they will play again on Wednesday at 7 p.m. The Warriors have a 25-4 record, and Burlington Notre Dame has a 22-7 record. In World Cup action, the third-place match will be Saturday at 4 p.m., France versus England. Then on Sunday, the granddaddy of soccer,

0: p.m. you got the Rogue Rodeo. And then on Friday, you know about this, at 7 o'clock, the school bus races and Crown Vic races, Les. What have you heard about the school buses? Anything?
1: Well, I was down at the tractor pull, which was awesome last night, and talking with some of the individuals that are going to be participating in the school bus races. And I understand that there is pretty close to 12 to 15 buses from the Ocean area, and understand that I think tomorrow that they are going to have an escort by our local officers here as they are going to drive them into the fairgrounds. So they're talking 30 plus buses that are going to be battling out there coming up here tomorrow night. And I'll tell you, first time ever at the Winnesee County Fair, it's going to be a blast.
0: That is going to be a lot of fun. I hope to see everyone down there. But and then don't forget on Saturday at 6 o'clock, they got Kaylee Green, followed by at 7:30 by Confederate Railroad, and then at 9 o'clock, you got Travis Denning. So that's a pretty good lineup for music entertainment and the fair. It's going to be plenty hot down there, just like the deals we got going here at Wise GMC. Here are my two specials of the week, Les. I have a 2024 GMC Acadia Denali. It's white with a very nice atmosphere interior, 38,000 miles on it, and it is an all-wheel drive. Another vehicle we have for sale is a 2025 Buick Enclave Avenir. This is the highest packaged Buick you can get in the Enclave edition. It's only got 22,675 miles. One thing I want to tell people about these two vehicles, they're both equipped with Super Cruise, Les. This is where the vehicle steers for you while you have it on cruise control. After all the years I've been here, I feel like this is my favorite feature they've ever come out with. People say they don't trust it and they're not sure about it, but who would have ever thought many years ago that a car could run your gas pedal less? But this is nothing to this. It's so safe and so secure. It really is a great feature.
1: Hey Jerry, I got to ask you, in the World Cup, you're going for Spain or Argentina?
0: I'm going to be rooting for Spain in this one, Les.
1: All right, just for that, I picked Spain with Janelle, but I'm going to go with Argentina. That way I got myself covered both ways, right?
0: That's right, Les. Let's go. How about a whippy dip on it?
1: Okay, there you go. You're on.
0: Hey, loser buys the winner a large chocolate shake.
1: Hey, I want to say also thanks to you, Wise GMC, for sponsoring the 4-H and FFA auction, one of many great sponsors, and they can folks watch that live on the LA Communications Stations. Just click on there, and yeah, you'll be able to YouTube it, watch the video and audio this year, and of course on the radio at the same time too. So what a great feature with the technology today. And you mentioned the South Winnipeg Warriors. We've got that game on the river too, coming up here on Monday afternoon at 1:30 on KMRB, and you can stream that anywhere in the world. We got you covered. We're just like you got everybody covered too.
0: We do, Les, and hopefully you'll be covering them again on Wednesday.
1: Yeah. All right, Jerry, give us the phrase that pays.
0: Make the wise choice. We are professional grade.

0: 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Now, what do you have in your license plate? You know what mine is. Mine says KVIK.
1: Oh, it does.
0: Pretty simple.
1: Yeah.
0: Mine says
1: a combination of letters and numbers.
0: I don't have any idea. Because sometimes at the racetrack, we call out, hey, this license plate number.
1: Oh, right.
0: And if we give a description, then you know their vehicle.
1: I would never know if you said the license plate number. I don't know what it is.
0: Well, you might want to know what's on your plate. Like this 76-year-old lady out of Florida, she received her brand new license plate for her vehicle in the mail, but it contained a suggestive message. Did you see this? The plate reads SQZ A55, which according to the message, looks like the code for squeeze ass. SQZ A55.
1: I totally agree.
0: Wow.
1: I mean, how it's just funny that that would have gotten out of the licensing office. Yep. Isn't that strange?
0: Yeah. Well, if you squeeze at 76, it's because you had too much Metamucil, probably.
1: Oh, gosh.
0: Man alive.
1: Oh, no. That's funny.
0: Yeah.
1: But she's going to keep it, though, I think.
0: Yeah. Oh, yeah, she's quite popular in the villages of Florida right now. Oh, man. Wow. Oh, way to go, Grandma.
1: Hey, there you go, Grandma.
0: Yep. Cookies for my grandkids, I guess, right? Oh, my. So,
1: it's a whole thing. So look at your license plate.
0: Yeah, be careful what you put on your license plate. I read that story and I thought, SQZ855. And boy, it does.
1: She didn't order it squeeze that way, ass. Though.
0: That's what it looks like.
1: Yeah.
0: Oh, man. But then they gave it to her anyway.
1: I know, which I think is an odd.
0: I love it.
1: It's very
0: anyway, a little laughter there in the morning, but a true story. What's on your plate? Okay.
1: Oh, gosh.
0: Well, Clark Gold's happy birthday.
1: And Rick Webb, happy birthday.
0: Scott Bauska is 43 from Wacoma.
1: And Jared Wise, happy birthday.
0: And Mallory Oskelson's birthday.
1: And Annie Lukes.
0: And Mara Lovestone.
1: And Adam Polachek is 46.
0: And we got Trent McKean.
1: Belva Weemark at Sheer Wonders, happy birthday.
0: Zimlicky Twins, the boys, Cody and Carter, 28.
1: And Zariah McConnell is 14.
0: Randy Weedo.
1: Scott Felstuhl.
0: Becky Balmer from out there at the Ridgeway Lumber, 64.
1: And Evelyn Snitzler's 97, and they're having a party.
0: Party right here. Here it is. There it is.
1: There you go. Today
0: party.
1: At the new shelter, the new Fontenelle shelter from 10:30 to noon. So go down and tell Evelyn happy 97
0: perfect.
1: Today. Wow.
0: And let's see, where are we at? Larry Bruss, happy birthday.
1: Marcy Huey.
0: Buck Rosenbaum.
1: Rhett Christopher, happy birthday.
0: And Karen Steffens.
1: Yeah, she's going to be at the fair today,
0: yeah,
1: I guess.
0: She'll be at the auction, too, I'm sure, here on Saturday.
1: Tell her happy, happy. We're going to send Trent McKean off to Culver's. You give me the address, I'll mail that out.
0: Anniversaries, Rusty and Rosalind Samuelson.
1: And Mike and Mary Jo Wilhelm, celebrating 43.
0: Dennis and Arlene Vandersee from Fayette, 60 years.
1: And Gary and Marty Ferry, happy anniversary. We're going to send the Vanderseys off to Maves there, too. Give me the address, we'll mail it out.
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0: 9 o'clock. This is KVIK Decor. We're going to head out to Decor Kawasaki here in just a couple of minutes. I'm going to give you the golden words one more time here to win the money. If you're the 21st caller, give us this. The 173rd Elma Key County Fair this week. That's the phrase to win the money. Tonight, motocross in front of the grandstand. Coming up tomorrow night, Tyler Richton and the High Bank Boys with Tracy Bird. 8 o'clock rodeo on Saturday. Barn dance will be from 8 until 11 o'clock. And then the final day of the Elma Key County Fair. Tough trucks on Sunday, 1 o'clock in the afternoon. Get out there and support the 4-H and FFA kids and your local fair. Everybody will be covering the, of course, livestock auction on Sunday, 5 o'clock on the river. And yes, you can go to any of our other communication stations and YouTube it. Just look for the green, of course, little banner and then click on that. And yeah, you can watch video and audio of that auction. Winnishicks, same way. 10 o'clock on Saturday. Elma Keys is at 5 o'clock on Sunday. Once again, to win the money, coming up here tomorrow. This is the phrase, the 173rd Elma Key County Fair this week.
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10: Slight chance of thunderstorms with fog and spots early today. Otherwise, sunshine mixed with clouds at times. Daytime highs approaching 92. Winds out of the east around 5 miles an hour. Slight chance of thunderstorms tonight. Lows dip down to about 70. Mainly clear skies. High temperatures reach up to 92. Tomorrow, sunshine mixed with clouds at times. I'm meteorologist Derek Hite on 104.7 KVIK. Right now, it's 76 degrees.
0: The time is 9:07. Let's head out to Decorah, Kawasaki, just off of Highway 9, where, well, I got Larry Halber with me. They got some paving, I understand. The cement is going on, of course, on the southern half of Highway 9 as I speak.
11: Yeah, it left this morning. They started just the way it looks there, and they got from Highway 9 intersection all the way down to right in front of us where the turnoff is, so guys are working hard, and they got a lot of water they're drinking, and the machines are moving, and it seems to me like there's a cement truck that comes like every 6 minutes.
0: Yeah,
11: really rolling in there, you know. So
0: yeah, I should
11: nice
0: mention
11: to see some progress out here.
0: Yeah, I should mention if you're coming to the fair, when you're coming down Montgomery Street, they have flaggers there now because they need that cement truck. They don't need to have them held up, so they got them.
11: Nope,
0: people
11: right.
0: Stopping
11: yep.
0: Traffic so that they can continue the flow of the cement, of course, to the pavers. Thanks to Wicks out there, they're the ones. I tell you what, how would you like that job? I'm glad. I really appreciate where I work, and you too. I'm sure.
11: Yeah. Those guys work hard out there. Got to appreciate it.
0: But what a good time. We had a lot of people down at the tractor pull and out at the races there Tuesday night. But last night's pull, you were there. Awesome.
11: Very, very good pull, Les. You know, just nice to see all the local competition. There was a lot more local people, you know, from the area that are pulling that I didn't realize, you know. So it was nice to see those guys, and a lot of them did very, very well. So really nice event for the tractor pull last night.
0: Yeah. And then Uhlenhock, he gets to ride down there and get all the excitement. He owns that sled there, Jay Uhlenhock, and thanks to him coming here, supporting the local fair and pulling with the NTPA boys. And yeah, you're right. There were some pullers from Postville. There was pullers there from Lansing, the Strubes, Oshin, and over around Waverly and stuff. But yeah, it was a great, great pull. And I didn't, like you, didn't realize that we have some local pullers, big-time pullers with the NTPA.
11: You know, those things, those tractors are a lot of money invested in those things, you know, and the things have got to be tuned. And you know, when I talked to a couple of the pullers, you know, they said that they tried to find these little bitty things, these little edges on where they could make something better on timing, fuel delivery, maybe grind this thing down, polish that up, you know, just to get that little edge to pull it out towards the end. So it's really interesting when you talk to some of these guys, how they find ways to be ahead of everybody else.
0: And the rigs that they use to haul them, they're huge.
11: Oh, yeah. Oh, yeah. You bet. Got to be in the game.
0: Yep.
11: You
0: know, all right. In the game. Hey, you're at the game. You're at the fair. They're with your booths. Let's talk about that a little bit, where they can find you.
11: Yeah, I got a nice fair board. Really gave me a nice spot down there in the end down there. So I've got Kawasaki, the Ridge crew down there, so people are coming in and take a look at it. I brought down our diesel also. I got our Mule DX diesel. And I've got one of our ag spray sprayers in there, so people come down. They can take a look at our sprayer assembly we got in the back. And quite a bit of interest in that, you know. So anybody wants to stop down and see and talk to us on it, we do have one on hand there. All right, so I got the Ferris 48 horsepower 6200 zero turn mower down there. So that's the biggest one that Ferris makes. I wanted to show people that they're really in the business and how the engineering is in that for the suspension, the seat, the controls, and to put a Cat 48 horsepower engine in there. You know, it's got a lot of power. We've sold a number of those in the area, and the people I talk to really, really like running that machine. Got a lot of power. Excellent, excellent ride. I don't think you can beat that ride and any machine that's out there, you know. So stop down, take a look at it. Of course, I brought down the Toro. Got a real nice Toro Titan down there. This has got the 54-inch deck. That's got the MyRide on it. That's another way to take up some of that shock from the ground so the whole platform floats. And so stop down, take a look at that. And, of course, real popular for us this year, as all every year, Cub Cadet. I brought a tractor down. So, you know, as I mentioned before, you know, with the Cub Cadet, 50% of the product line that we sell is lawn tractors. And a lot of people come in, and they aren't comfortable with a zero turn or they're just not used to it. So the tractors go over very, very well. So I brought one of those down, one of my last ones I got on hand. So got everything priced down there. So everybody's working the booth down there. One of us would be Bob or John or Julian, myself, Donna. So one of us will be there to sure answer any questions and just to visit.
0: Hey, have you got a fan in the booth?
11: No, I don't have a fan, but that building is nice in there.
0: Yeah. Well, you do have a lot of fair fans, all of the customers and future customers stopping by to check out your product. And yeah, this is your chance, folks. If you're busy or if you're visiting the fair, you've never seen the Ridge, check out that UTV. And, you know, I was just, I won't go through them all because we're busy and it's already 9:12. But you know what? I was just looking at the different places that have email me or text me about UTV rides. There's a UTV ride starting here in August all the way through almost October, every weekend, doubling up. Week. So
11: that's great.
0: Yeah,
11: that's great.
0: A lot of fun.
11: Rich people take advantage of that. That's really a lot of fun. And you can take the grandkids, you can take the wife, you can take the neighbors, you know, whatever, and really have a good time, socialize. You know, there's always good food on the good refreshments on the rides and beautiful scenery. Always take it in.
0: Yeah, a lot of these rides, of course, are doing them for benefits or giving, of course, a little shot of the arm for a lot of nonprofits that are struggling this day and age. So, hey, it's a fun time and a family adventure. Check out that Ridge and check out the lawnmowers. Check out Larry. Yeah, he don't have a hair out of place, folks. You check it out down there at the fair. You remind me of Dean Barth. You know Dean Barth?
11: Yep, very well.
0: Yeah. You guys have the same hairdo. No question about that. But anyway, just got to pick on you there a little bit. Oh, how about food? Hey, you're right next to the 4-H kids down there, too.
11: Oh, yeah, that brisket sandwich. You know, if you haven't had it, get down there and get it. It's really, really, really good. My wife had it last night, and she said, commented how really good it was, you know. So, yeah, don't pass that up down there. And those kids in there work very, very, very hard. You know, the guys down there, too, at the cattleman booth, you know, boy, they're cooking up a storm down there. And, you know, they brought the nuggets back, and that's really good, you know. So it's good to patronize all them. Of course, I had a couple malts already, too, you know.
0: And don't forget about the Rotary Club there, too, with the pork chop on a stick.
11: Right, the pork on a stick there, so I had one of those two already.
0: Yeah.
11: So I had to make my rounds, you know, the first couple of days.
0: Yep, that's why you had to go every day, just so that you could enjoy some of that fair food.
11: Yep, down at our booth down there, Les, you know, of course in the papers I came out with a nice ad that's going to be in four different shoppers, you know, around the area, but I should put all of my used lawnmowers in there, my used side-by-sides, you know.
0: Sure.
11: So we got a special going on them right now, so in there it says that you can get one of three options if you buy a lawnmower from us, a used lawnmower. You can get a used warranty on it for the rest of the season that we'll put on through our dealership here. Number two, if you don't want that, you can get a free weed trimmer either in a Husqvarna or a Toro. And if you don't want that, we'll give you either number three, it'd be an end of the year full service on it before you put it away. So when you come in and buy a used mower from us, that's been checked out through the shop by my guys, you can come in and then if you purchase one, you get one of the three options that you can choose. We give you a certificate for that, so anytime you come in between now and the end of the year, you can get that taken care of. So three nice options just on our used mowers that we have. So we got quite a nice selection of them, and we got a lot of them on our website. But they're also on that flyer down there. I got some flyers down there that are on the Mule Ridge down there, the Kawasaki Ridge. So pick one up down there and take a look at it, and if you got some questions, be sure to give us a call.
0: Sounds great. Hey, Larry, thank you so much for the visit here on this nice, sunny, warm Thursday morning. And we'll catch you at the fair, the Decorah Kawasaki booth. Check it out at the Winnesee County Fair. Larry, you have a good day, and we'll see you at the fair.
11: You too, Les. Thank you.
0: You bet.

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1: This is the opening market report for Wednesday on the Iowa Agribusiness Radio Network. I'm Mark Magnuson. Joined today by Jim McCormick of AgMarket.net. Jim, what's happening with the trade in the grains?
2: Hey, good morning. We are seeing a very strong day in the wheat, which is kind of leading the complex up. What's driving that is the Ukraine and the Russians are now exchanging missile and drone fire, affecting essentially the ability to get wheat out of both of those countries. Russia's going after some of the Odessa ports in retaliation for the Ukrainians shutting down or trying to pretty much, it looks like, almost shutting down the Strait of Azov's shipping ability to get the wheat out of Russia. These ports that the Ukrainians have kind of essentially shut down due to the drone activity export somewhere 20-25% of the Russian wheat that is, you know, usually goes out into the open market. They're going to try to route it through the Black Seas, but just that uncertainty of how efficient the world can get wheat from both of those countries has added a little bit of war premium back into the wheat market. That's allowed corn to be up 3 to 4 cents, and beans are pretty much trading unchanged as we speak.
1: Jim, what's the latest on the weather situation here in the United States and what we've seen in the forecast?
2: Well, right now, the weather, the heat is on, no doubt about it. It is intensifying for the next couple of days.
1: That was Jim McCormick with AgMarket.net. We will have a check of the numbers next.
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1: September corn up 3 1/4 at 441 3/4. August soybeans down 2 3/4 at 1190. August soybean meal down 50 cents at 316.90. August soybean oil down 48 cents at 71.92. Chicago wheat up 24 cents at 669. Minneapolis wheat up 16 cents at 674. Kansas City hard red wheat up 27 1/4 at 705 1/4. September oats up 2 1/2 at 355 1/4. On the Merck, August live cattle unchanged at 231.43. August feeder cattle up $1.28 at 350.08. August lean hogs up 45 cents at 98.90. August pork cutout unchanged at 114.88. Class 3 milk down 3 cents at 15.73. This has been a check of the opening markets on the Iowa Agribusiness Radio Network.
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11: Slight chance of thunderstorms with fog and spots early today. Otherwise, sunshine mixed with clouds at times. Daytime highs approaching 92. Winds out of the east around 5 miles an hour. Slight chance of thunderstorms tonight. Lows dip down to about 70. Mainly clear skies. High temperatures reach up to 92. Tomorrow, sunshine mixed with clouds at times. I'm meteorologist Derek Hite on 104.7 KVIK. Right now, it's 76 degrees.

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0: Van Halen on Classic Hits 104.7, and we are a couple of days into the Winnesee County Fair, a couple of days into the Almaquie County Fair. It's a lively, lively week happening here in our area. Hopefully you're out there staying hydrated and doing all of those things here as well, because it's going to be another cooker for you here today. Looking forward to seeing you down at the fair. We talked about her a little on the birthday list, but if you're heading down to the Winnesee County Fair, they're having a little birthday party for our friend Evelyn Snitzler. She's turning 97 today. We had her on the birthday list, but they're having a little party for her, 10:30 until noon today. Stop by, tell her hi, and wish her a happy birthday. Wish her well. That's all happening down at the Winnesee County Fairgrounds.
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8: Slight chance of thunderstorms with fog and spots early today. Otherwise, sunshine mixed with clouds at times. Daytime highs approaching 92. Winds out of the east around 5 miles an hour. Slight chance of thunderstorms tonight. Lows dip down to about 70. Mainly clear skies. High temperatures reach up to 92. Tomorrow, sunshine mixed with clouds at times. I'm meteorologist Derek Kite on 104.7 KVIK. Currently, it's 79 degrees.
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10: It's time for a look at your local news that's brought to you today by Wellington Place, also by Truck Country in Decorah, and by the Fayette County Fair happening next week in West Union.
11: With this information update, I'm Darren Swenson. The Minnesota Pollution Control Agency has issued an air quality alert for fine particles pollution for Fillmore and Houston County. The air quality alert will be in effect until 11 o'clock Friday morning. Some members of the general public may experience health effects. Sensitive groups such as people with lung disease, including asthma, heart disease, and children or older adults may experience health effects. Dense smoke is being pulled by a quasi-stationary front across southern Minnesota. While the front stalled smoke, it has continued to move south along the Mississippi River Valley and may continue to do so today. There will be a sharp gradient of smoke with some areas of the counties experiencing good to green air quality, while others may experience red to unhealthy for all conditions. As the front slowly moves south, conditions will gradually improve by Friday morning as the front retreats northward. Health officials say sensitive groups such as people with lung disease, heart disease, and children and older adults should remain indoors and keep activity levels low. The general public should avoid all physical activities outdoors, reduce or eliminate activities that contribute to air pollution, such as outdoor burning and use of residential wood burning devices, reduce vehicle trips and vehicle idling as much as possible, keep windows closed overnight to prevent smoke from getting indoors. With this information update, I'm Darren Swenson.
12: Fox News, I'm Therese Crowley. Senate confirmation hearings day two, and Attorney General nominee Todd Blanche confronted by the Epstein files again, despite releasing millions of pages. A sex trafficking victim testifies today after Blanche admitted mistakes in the redactions. Vice President J.D. Vance tells the Joe Rogan podcast,
13: "We absolutely screwed up the comms of the Epstein files, like we just did. But do I think the reason we screwed up the comms is because we were trying to hide something? No."
12: Border Czar Tom Homan tells Fox why the Homeland Secretary paused ICE traffic stops and President Trump restored them.
14: We want to do a short-term pause to just to make sure that the agents out there on these operations have the vehicle stop training, and do they have the tools necessary to keep safe.
12: President Trump says Iran freed an American woman hostage in a gesture of goodwill as CENTCOM ramps up airstrikes on Iran. 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
8: Slight chance of thunderstorms with fog and spots early today. Otherwise, sunshine mixed with clouds at times. Daytime highs approaching 92. Winds out of the east around 5 miles an hour. Slight chance of thunderstorms tonight. Lows dip down to about 70. Mainly clear skies. High temperatures reach up to 92 tomorrow. Sunshine mixed with clouds at times. I'm meteorologist Derek Hite on 104.7 KVIK. Currently, it's 79 degrees.
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1: 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I'm Dustin Huffman. About half or more than half of our elevators have switched prices. Most of them, though, have started going lower, especially on the corn side. A couple of them, though, did go higher. Let's run them down. ADM Burlington, a dime under on corn, 439. Soybeans, 13 cents under, 1193. Cargill and Eddyville, 20 cents under on corn, 429 for the cash bid. New Co-op Algona, 20 cents under on corn. They're at 429. Soybeans, 20 cents under. Cash bid, 1186. Ag State Sheldon, 17 cents under on corn. They're at 432. Soybeans, 40 cents under November at 1164. Ag State Delta, 29 cents under on corn, cash bid 420. Soybeans, 35 cents under November at 1169. We'll be staying with August beans from here on out. Cargill Cedar Rapids, a dime under on corn, 439. Soybeans, a nickel over, 1211. Five Star Co-op Nashua, 30 cents under on corn, 419. Soybeans, 30 cents under, 1176. Lincoln Way Energy Nevada, 19 cents under on corn, cash bid 430. ADM Des Moines, near even on soybeans, the cash price 1206. New Co-op Red Oak, 21 cents under on corn, 428. Soybeans, 25 cents under, 1181. Mid-Iowa Cooperative Green Mountain, 45 cents under on corn, cash bid 404. Soybeans, 50 cents under, 1156. New Co-op Sheraton, 24 cents under on corn, they're at 425. Soybeans, 25 cents under, cash price 1181. Walk-On Feed Ranch, 41 cents under on corn, 408. Soybeans, 56 cents under at 1150. New Co-op Glidden, 31 cents under on corn, 418 for the cash bid. Soybeans, 25 cents under, 1181. Innovative Ag Farley, 39 cents under on corn, 410. Soybeans, 55 cents under, 1151. And at Cargill Muscatine, they're 16 cents under on corn, 433. Soybeans, 20 cents under, cash bid, 1186. 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
6: Slight chance of thunderstorms with fog and spots early today. Otherwise, sunshine mixed with clouds at times. Daytime highs approaching 92. Winds out of the east around 5 miles an hour. Slight chance of thunderstorms. Tonight, lows dip down to about 70. Mainly clear skies. High temperatures reach up to 92. Tomorrow, sunshine mixed with clouds at times. I'm meteorologist Derek Kite on 104.7 KVIK. Currently, it's 79 degrees.

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1: I gloat over the failure of this enterprise. How would you prefer I do it? The standard I told you so? With a classic neener neener? Or just my normal look of haughty derision?
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0: You don't want to miss out on a chance to win $104.70 tomorrow. Make sure you know this week's golden word phrase, the 173rd Allamakee County Fair this week. The 173rd Allamakee County Fair this week. Know that phrase this week, tomorrow, and it could be worth $104.70. And then that's where you want to go to have some great fun this week in Waukon. Tonight in the grandstand, we've got motocross. Tomorrow night, Tyler Richton and the High Bank Boys and Tracy Bird on stage, along with the Rogue Rodeo. Then on Saturday night, starting at 6 o'clock, Tough Trucks on Sunday at 1. Then the 4-H and FFA kids in the county have been working hard, and you don't want to miss any of their events that they have going on throughout the rest of the week. And you don't have to miss the big auction on Sunday afternoon. We'll have that on the air for you on 94.9 and 99.1 FM, or log on and listen anywhere at riverradiofm.com. You can also check it out on the LA Communications YouTube channel. The 173rd Allamakee County Fair this week is the phrase that could win you cash tomorrow. Good luck.
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0: before 11 o'clock, and it's time for somebody to be thinking about lunch. You want to head down to T-Box for some lunch? Sure you do. You bet. You can head down there with a $10 gift certificate. You just need to give me a holler, 382-5845. Head down to T-Box today. 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
0: Head down there, enjoy one of those many items or your favorite item on the menu at T-Box. I'm going to send you down there with a $10 gift certificate. Who's this?
2: Hi.
0: Yeah, who's this?
2: Hello.
0: Hello.
2: This is Juan. Juan.
0: Brad, okay. Well, Brad, you are going to T-Box. You hang on the line.
2: Juan. Juan. G-L-E-N-N.
0: Okay, Glenn. Very good. Glenn, you hang on the line so I can tell you about your prize, but you tell me who made you a winner.
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16: Slight chance of thunderstorms with fog in spots early today. Otherwise, sunshine mixed with clouds at times. Daytime highs approaching 92. Winds out of the east around 5 miles an hour. Slight chance of thunderstorms tonight. Lows dip down to about 70. Mainly clear skies. High temperatures reach up to 92 tomorrow. Sunshine mixed with clouds at times. I'm meteorologist Derek Hite on 104.7 KVIK. Currently, it's 81 degrees.

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3: From the Iowa Agribusiness Radio Network studios in Des Moines, this is Iowa Ag Matters. In today's show, Mark tunes into Senator Chuck Grassley's weekly ag conference call. I have a grain marketing update with Michael Widener of Landis Cooperative, and we learn about USDA's scientific research priorities in a segment from Rod Bain of USDA Radio. I'm Riley Smith, one of your hosts for today, and joining me now is Mark Magnuson. And Mark, it's hard to believe that we are so close to the Iowa State Fair already. It does feel like fair weather outside. It is hot and muggy. And soon enough, we'll be at the broadcast shed right outside the Super Bowl on the fairgrounds.
4: Yeah, knock on wood, Riley, but I'm really hoping that the forecast kind of holds that we've been hearing about here recently for the end of July, where it's going to cool off a little bit. Hopefully that continues through the start of August, and we can have some comfortable temperatures for the fair, because I think everyone would agree that if it is overly hot, you know, it just makes the fair just a little bit less fun. Even though it's still a great time and we're still going to go and enjoy the fair, it's just not quite the same if it's just so miserably hot. So hopefully it cools off just a little bit and we can enjoy the fair, at, you know, full tilt. But yeah, it's not far away. We're looking at basically a month away. And I know we're getting ramped up towards some of the things that we will be covering, but also some of the fun things. And one of those things that we've talked here on the show about recently has been the food contest. And I know they narrowed down some of those finalists, didn't they?
3: That they did. And there's a lot of familiar faces in the fair food finalists. If you guys can remember, past 2 years, the winner has been Win and Sarah's Kitchen with those egg rolls. Once again, this year they have a dish in the finals, the All-American Scrambled Egg Roll. We've talked about that a bit. It is golden egg roll with thick-cut smoky bacon, savory sausage, hash browns, farm-fresh fluffy scrambled eggs, and melted cheddar cheese. And I mean, if you ask me, that just sounds like probably every Iowan's delight. So I think that one's going to do some pretty good numbers this year. They also have the Ultimate Mini Apple Pie, and that's one that maybe I didn't anticipate. Just because, you know, it's pretty simple. It's a deep fried apple pie served with vanilla and cinnamon ice cream drizzled with homemade apple syrup. But sometimes simple is the best. There are some things that get pretty like convoluted at the fair. Like they have so many things included. And I think it's just a simple apple pie might be good for some people.
4: I totally agree with you, Riley. Sometimes simple is the best. And I have to say that just sounds so good right now, especially on a super hot summer day like today.
3: Absolutely. And then the last one is the one I'm the most excited for because it's from my favorite place on the fairgrounds, Destination Grill. It is a porky parm gnocchi. So it is gluten-free, very important for my gluten-free folks out there. Potato gnocchi and graziano sausage with Parmesan sauce and a pesto drizzle, shaved Parmesan, fresh parsley, and then topped with an America 250 flag. There's a lot of that this year, a lot of America 250 theme. I believe they had an America 250 dish that they selected as their like America 250 dish of the year. Yeah, the Sweet Americana at Over the Top was the best red, white, and blue new food. I think there's going to be a lot of fun things at the fair this year when it comes to that theming. It really does feel like a lot of the vendors are just going full bore into that theme this year. And already today, we're looking at the Ag Marketplace, and there's some interesting movement. We'll have more of that in the Midday Market segment later. But here is Mark's conversation on the grains from this morning.
4: Joined today by Zach Hooker of Comstock for the opening market discussion. Zach, what's happening with the trade in the grains after a green day on our screens yesterday in the grains?
5: Yeah, absolutely. Yesterday was pretty impressive across the board there. And we're seeing just a little bit of, I guess we'll say the grains are collecting themselves after an explosive day. We're kind of mellowing out here just a little bit. As of right now, December corn is down 2 at 467.5. November soybeans are even at 1201.75, and then wheat is mixed but very, very close to unchanged on the day, as it kind of just again takes a breather and collects itself after yesterday.
4: And speaking of yesterday, it was wheat leading the charge. We saw those wheat markets flying up with price movement to the upside. And that is all pointing back to the situation with Russia and Ukraine for the most part, isn't it?
5: Absolutely. We've kind of had that that whole situation ramp back up, and in what is turning out to just be a never-ending war over there. We've got, you know, some infrastructure being damaged in the Black Sea regions, which is just becoming a huge kind of fundamental factor that's continuing to push these wheat prices up. And as this wheat corn spread, for those who have been watching it, you know, which is typically, oh, we'll say in the in the $1 range, we're well above $2 now. And so as that spread continues to widen, corn has had no choice but to kind of follow wheat to the upside there.
4: So we do see that relationship quite often where corn moves along with the wheat. We also saw the soybeans with some slight gains yesterday. So was that soybeans just along for the ride, Zach, in your opinion, or was there something else to the soybean side?
5: I'm sure we had some of that. That was just, you know, soybeans kind of getting excited along with the grains there. But the main factor that I would say was our NOPA crush numbers came out and were quite bullish. We crushed a June record of 214.3 million bushels of soybeans, which was well above expectations. And we saw lower lower stocks as well in our soy oil, which should kind of give the entire complex a boost. Again, we're not seeing a ton of follow through there today, but when you have a big day like that, it's normal for the morning after to kind of have some collection, I guess we'll say.
4: Zach, here in Iowa, I was looking at the forecast, and while we're dealing with these very high temperatures right now as well into the 90s, it is going to cool off just a little bit in the coming days towards the end of the month. And I'm talking, when I say a cool down, more like the 80s temperatures, mid 80s. Is that kind of the widespread forecast, or are there still going to be those areas with hot spots?
5: You know, I think we'll still have some of those hot spots here, but really across the country, I think we should at least see a 10 degree drop across the whole growing region. I'm out in the Mountain West, and we've got we'll see. I cross my fingers, knock on wood, but we're supposed to have some rain in the forecast here in the coming weeks, which is potentially a rally killer for you know, with some of that in the Midwest. But we really won't complain too much, because it's hard to really appreciate a rally if you've got no crop to benefit from it.
4: And especially as we get to these critical growth stages, we need every bit of moisture that we can get.
6: Looks like another perfect day to get out there and enjoy the summer.
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4: Coming up next here on Iowa Ag Matters, we will hear from Senator Chuck Grassley's weekly ag conference call, his opening comments from the call, as we will hear about some of the international trade nominees from the United States. That's coming up next.
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0: You don't want to miss out on a chance to win $104.70. Tomorrow, make sure you know this week's golden word phrase. The 173rd Alma McKee County Fair this week. The 173rd Alma McKee County Fair this week. Know that phrase this week, tomorrow, and it could be worth $104.70. And then that's where you want to go to have some great fun this week in Waukon. Tonight in the grandstand, we've got motocross. Tomorrow night, Tyler Richton and the High Bank Boys and Tracy Bird on stage, along with the Rogue Rodeo. Then on Saturday night, starting at 6 o'clock, Tough Trucks on Sunday at 1. Then the 4-H and FFA kids in the county have been working hard, and you don't want to miss any of their events that they have going on throughout the rest of the week. And you don't have to miss the big auction on Sunday afternoon. We'll have that on the air for you on 94.9 and 99.1 FM, or log on and listen anywhere at riverradiofm.com. You can also check it out on the LA Communications YouTube channel. The 173rd Alma McKee County Fair this week is the phrase that could win you cash tomorrow. Good luck.
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12: Slight chance of thunderstorms with fog and spots early today. Otherwise, sunshine mixed with clouds at times. Daytime highs approaching 92. Winds out of the east around 5 miles an hour. Slight chance of thunderstorms tonight. Lows dip down to about 70. Mainly clear skies. High temperatures reach up to 92 tomorrow. Sunshine mixed with clouds at times. I'm meteorologist Derek Height on 104.7 KVIK. Currently, it's 81 degrees.
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1: And it's also Whooping Crane Day. Yeah.
2: Which,
1: 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It's a bird.
2: What?
1: It's a bird. Whooping bird.
2: Where do you find it? 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

0: This is the Midday Market Update on Iowa Ag Matters. I'm Mark Magnuson, joined at midday by Taylor Engham of AgMarket.net. Taylor, we started off the day today with a lot of green in the grains, especially on the wheat side of things. Has that continued through midday?
1: Yeah, absolutely. Chicago wheat's up 33 cents on September, and KC wheat's up 40 cents on the December contract. And so a lot of complications and blockages in some of the Ukraine-Russia area that's cutting off wheat export.
0: And do I have it right as well, Taylor, that not only do we have that situation with wheat, but also the wheat-growing areas of the U.S. we know have been hot and dry? I even think I've heard some issues that are coming out of France with growing wheat.
1: Yeah, France is extremely hot and dry, and so that's going to have a big effect on their corn and wheat crop. But corn in particular, their good to excellent ratings have dropped significantly in the last couple of weeks.
0: And Taylor, oftentimes when we do see one commodity really take off like we're seeing with the wheat here today, is that enough to bring the rest of the ag marketplace with it on the grain side?
1: Corn is definitely pulling along with wheat. We see corn up 7 to 8 cents, and soybeans are up a few cents as well. But mainly, I think beans are up due to the huge crush numbers that we had reported just this morning.
0: What's happening on the livestock side of the trade today?
1: Livestock are in pretty tough shape on cattle anyway. The feeder futures nearby is only up about 40 cents. We still have really strong feeder cattle calf markets, but the live cattle are in the throes of the dog days of summer. So we've seen the fat cattle calf prices come down significantly in the past 2 weeks, and futures have been pushing lower for 12 days and counting on fat cattle.
0: And with that run like that of 12 days in a row stacked on top of one another going to the downside, at what point do you point to that and say, this is not just a trend, but I'm starting to get a little bit concerned? Is it any kind of a situation like that right now?
1: I am definitely concerned for people that are looking to market fat cattle here in the short term. It is a seasonal, one of the last remaining seasonals that we have in the cattle market, and seeing these downward pressure on fat cattle during July. Last year in 25, we did see a strong rally as we got into August, but anybody that's looking to market fat cattle in the next couple of weeks is probably not in a real great mood.
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3: August 13th through the 23rd.
0: September corn up 8 cents at 446 and a half. August soybeans up 4 and a quarter at 1197. August soybean meal down 60 cents at 316.80. August soybean oil up 29 cents at 72.69. On the Merck, August live cattle down $1.48 at 229.95. August feeder cattle up 15 cents at 348.95. August lean hogs up $1.68 at $100.13. August pork cutout unchanged at $114.88. Class 3 milk down a penny at $15.75. That was a check of the midday markets on Iowa Ag Matters. I'm Mark Magnuson.
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8: A slight chance of thunderstorms with fog in spots early today. Otherwise, sunshine mixed with clouds at times. Daytime highs approaching 92. Winds out of the east around 5 miles an hour. Slight chance of thunderstorms tonight. Lows dip down to about 70. Mainly clear skies. High temperatures reach up to 92. Tomorrow, sunshine mixed with clouds at times. I'm meteorologist Derek Kite on 104.7 KVIK. Currently, it's 83 degrees.
9: And that's it for me. I'll be seeing you around at the Winnesee County Fair. I hope you have a great afternoon. Dimitri's coming in next. Bye.
10: Ma'am, you're going to have to drop that at some point. I'm going to need that from you. Spit it out! There you go.
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0: with this information update. I'm Darren Swenson. The Minnesota Pollution Control Agency has issued an air quality alert for fine particles pollution for Fillmore and Houston County. The air quality alert will be in effect until 11 o'clock Friday morning. Some members of the general public may experience health effects. Sensitive groups such as people with lung disease, including asthma, heart disease, and children or older adults may experience health effects. Dense smoke is being pulled by a quasi-stationary front across southern Minnesota. While the front stalled smoke, it has continued to move south along the Mississippi River Valley and may continue to do so today. There will be a sharp gradient of smoke, with some areas of the counties experiencing good to green air quality, while others may experience red to unhealthy for all conditions. As the front slowly moves south, conditions will gradually improve by Friday morning as the front retreats northward. Health officials say sensitive groups such as people with lung disease, heart disease, and children and older adults should remain indoors and keep activity levels low. The general public should avoid all physical activities outdoors, reduce or eliminate activities that contribute to air pollution, such as outdoor burning and use of residential wood burning devices, reduce vehicle trips and vehicle idling as much as possible, keep windows closed overnight to prevent smoke from getting indoors. With this information update, I'm Darren Swenson.
1: Fox News, I'm Therese Crowley. We're done accepting apologies in place of action. Michigan Congress members protesting to Canada's prime minister over failure to manage their forests with smoke from 900 Canada wildfires, sending a hazardous plume across 17 states for a fourth straight year.
2: Forecasters are saying it could be another 24 to 48 hours of this for parts of the Midwest and the Northeast, which they're really seeing some of the worst air quality they've seen in years today.
1: Fox Weather's Katie Byrne, hazardous air quality index at 500 in Detroit. Secretary of State Rubio raising alarms about groups like Antifa at a World Anti-Terror Conference.
3: Violence was not just excused, it was treated as sacrosanct. A protected class unto itself. That era has to end.
1: CENTCOM airstrikes disable an oil tanker headed for Iran's Karg Island against the blockade. 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
8: slight chance of thunderstorms with fog in spots early today. Otherwise, sunshine mixed with clouds at times. Daytime highs approaching 92. Winds out of the east around 5 miles an hour. Slight chance of thunderstorms tonight. Lows dip down to about 70. Mainly clear skies. High temperatures reach up to 92. Tomorrow, sunshine mixed with clouds at times. I'm meteorologist Derek Kite on 104.7 KVIK. Currently, it's 83 degrees.

Bad Company, KVIK. 104.7 on this hot Thursday. 89 right now. Here's Duran Duran.

0: 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Tomorrow, your chance to win $104.70 with the Golden Words. The 173rd Allamaquis County Fair this week. 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The 173rd Allamaquis County Fair this week. Grandstand tonight is motocross. That's at, it's tonight on the Grandstand 74 Promotions Motocross. 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
11: Partly cloudy skies this afternoon with a slight chance of thunderstorms. Daytime highs approaching 92. East winds around 5 miles an hour. Slight chance of thunderstorms tonight. Lows dip down to about 70. Mainly clear skies. Daytime highs approaching 92. Tomorrow, sunshine mixed with clouds at times. I'm meteorologist Eric Height on 104.7 KVIK. Right now, it's 83 degrees.

0: 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Flashback Friday, it's the history of the Ted Schrandt Memorial 40 Barrel Races at the Winnesee County Fair. Edna will be in talking about it. It's all brought to you by Alan Dahl at Prosper Lumber. Flashback Friday, tomorrow morning, 6:35, right here on KVIK.
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KVIK 104.7, hazy shade of winter. How about hazy shade of summer with the smoke coming down from Canadian wildfires? It's the Bengals on KVIK.

0: KVIK 104.7, keeping a close eye on that air quality alert for the area. We'll see how it goes. Right now, we're hanging pretty lucky compared to a lot of Wisconsin and northern Minnesota at the moment. Some really dangerous air quality up there due to the smoke from the Canadian wildfires. We'll keep an eye on all that and see what happens over the next rest of the day here. Peter Gabriel coming up in just a bit. Right now, Iowa Ag Matters on KVIK.
1: 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This is Iowa Ag Matters, and it is time now to hear from Senator Chuck Grassley's weekly ag conference call. His opening comments from this week. Here is Senator Grassley.
2: Well, the Finance Committee is meeting again on a very important group of nominees. These are five nominees that would serve on the International Trade Commission. The commission was created, I don't know how many decades ago, but it was created to be an independent voice on international trade issues. Farmers, I think, are going to recall the commission's decision in 2021 that the Mosaic Fertilizer Company needed protection from imports of Moroccan phosphate. And by way, Morocco produces more phosphates than any other country on the globe. And Mosaic asked for this protection. Can you believe this? As they controlled already 85% of the domestic phosphate production. And of course, the decision for the imports resulted in an 18% tariff on Moroccan phosphate. So in just 4 years, family farmers have paid an additional $7 billion for their fertilizer because of these tariffs. So we should be thankful that President Trump recently suspended the countervailing duties on phosphate imports in June, and that is very much a step in the right direction. Now just think, 5 years after the Trades Commission's ruling, Mosaic is bringing in major profits and at the same time producing less fertilizer. The company has even announced plans to shut down more of its U.S. production. U.S. still imports around the same amount of phosphate, but it comes from countries in the Middle East. And you know, that is a very sensitive area because it's got to go through the Strait of Hormuz. If confirmed, I hope each of these nominees consider the facts of each case and the nuance of each industry as they make determinations. Favoring one or two producers that dominate domestic production and choosing to ignore the facts of a case is not the job of these commissioners.
3: Hi, my name is Ethan Smith, and I've been a certified crop advisor in Iowa for about 6 years. The Iowa CCA program is valuable to me because it helps keep me informed on new topics and research around the industry, including soils, insects, diseases, and much more. It's also a great way to network with others around the state and beyond. Iowa is known for its crops, and that's why we're here. To learn more about becoming a certified crop advisor, visit iowaCCA.org.
4: Well, Mark, I'm sure it's obvious today, but Dustin not on the show because he is on the road to the Story County Fairgrounds to present another

0: one of our Heart of the County Fair awards. And this is the third one we've been able to do this year already. And it's been such a great time. It's always good to recognize these people. I know you had a great time recognizing the family last year.
1: Certainly did, Riley. And I know as well that Thierry, our intern, went along with you to the recent Adair County Fair. And I know he was enjoying that because I'm not sure he has much exposure to county fairs. In fact, I don't even know if he's been to one before he went to the Adair County Fair.
0: I don't think he had been. And he was absolutely wide-eyed and bushy-tailed of this fair. And, you know, I will say Adair County Fair, great little county fair. And it was also an honor to recognize Gerald Secra with that award. So we are very excited to continue doing this in 2026. More Iowa Ag Matters in a moment.
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0: Coming up next, we'll have a check of the basis report. 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
6: Partly cloudy skies this afternoon with a slight chance of thunderstorms. Daytime highs approaching 92. East winds around 5 miles an hour. Slight chance of thunderstorms tonight. Lows dip down to about 70. Mainly clear skies. Daytime highs approaching 92. Tomorrow, sunshine mixed with clouds at times. I'm meteorologist Eric Height on 104.7 KVIK. Currently 85.

0: You're listening to Iowa Ag Matters, and joining us now is Rod Bain from USDA Radio as he highlights the USDA scientific research priorities.
1: It is building upon previous efforts in the realm of scientific research within the U.S. Department of Agriculture.
2: The USDA Science Blueprint, as well as the U.S. Agricultural Innovation Strategy.
1: Now the Undersecretary for Research, Education, and Economics, Scott Hutchins, is among those working with Agriculture Secretary Brooke Rollins and other USDA officials in instituting a set of priorities for scientific research for the department. I'm Rod Bain. The Undersecretary goes over the priorities and what they perhaps look like on the field at consumer levels in this edition of Agriculture USA. USDA began 2026 working to implement a strategic plan for scientific research. That's stemming from a memorandum of understanding signed by the Agriculture Secretary as 2025 ended. Five priorities are listed in the memorandum. What are they? And what might they look like in initiative or action form? The department's Undersecretary for Research, Education, and Economics, Scott Hutchins, starts with
2: increase U.S. grower and rancher profitability and or reduce variability in profitability.
1: Simply put, building upon what has made American agriculture the most productive grower of farm and food products in the world, while also advancing producer profitability.
2: Another area is to help us expand markets and uses of agricultural products and byproducts.
1: The undersecretary says a core part of two REE agencies, the Agricultural Research Service and National Institute of Food and Agriculture, is expanding markets and uses of agricultural products and byproducts.
2: So that we can have value growth within our markets and increase the exports and ultimately reduce the trade deficit that we have in agriculture. And we've had some really good success in this space, particularly in the areas of biofuels, sustainable air fuels, and so forth and so on. But there's really no limit to the kinds of opportunities and the kinds of products and byproducts that we can continue to find from our various agricultural commodities, whether they be soybeans or whether they be some specialty products.
1: Perhaps one of the more recognizable aspects of ag research among USDA scientific research priorities,
2: the need to protect the integrity of U.S. agriculture and horticultural systems from invasive species, foreign organisms, and the like. We have a number of very significant issues with regard to invasive pests, and we have situations where we're continuing to ensure or hope to maintain the integrity of our systems where these pests don't have a negative impact.
1: Then there is the priority of soil health improvement as a means to regenerate U.S. farm productivity.
2: To ensure that our land and our soil is perpetually more productive year in and year out. So if our land is able to produce more each and every successive year, that I think by definition suggests that it's healthy and that it can continue to regenerate that productivity. So there are a number of excellent tools and programs to help our farmers and ranchers do this. And our goal is to ensure that we put those in a context that we allow them to focus on their land and their farm profitability as a result of that.
1: Undersecretary Hutchins notes a fifth scientific research priority that consumers perhaps can relate to.
2: For us to utilize our extensive nutrition research to better understand the impact of nutrition and food on chronic diseases. One area that I'm particularly fascinated by and curious of and think holds a lot of promise is the notion of precision nutrition and the impact of food quality and so forth.
1: The undersecretary sees the use of advanced technologies and artificial intelligence to advance USDA's research priorities and producer benefits.
2: The pace and the extent of its development has, I think, surprised everyone. And so within agriculture, we see that as an opportunity for us really to double down on a number of our long processes that have been the foundation for growth in agriculture. So one example might be how we can utilize artificial intelligence to help our plant breeders to develop more quickly new varieties and new traits and new attributes without having to continually focus on the traditional methods of doing all the field research. We can use AI as a way for us to reduce the number of trials, to reduce and improve the probability of success with particular attributes.
1: What the USDA scientific research priorities perhaps best reflect, according to the undersecretary, is a comprehensive and connected system.
2: All the way from the beginning where the farmers are looking for profitability within their enterprise to the point where their produce and their products are the basis of improving human health and reducing chronic disease. We have a very wide spectrum of activity within REE.
1: This has been Agriculture USA. I'm Rod Bain reporting for the U.S. Department of Agriculture in Washington, D.C.
3: Rod Stewart.
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3: A night of hit. 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
5: Thank you to Riley for helping to co-host the show today. I'm Mark Magnuson. Thanks for listening to Iowa Ag Matters. We'll be back again tomorrow here on the Iowa Agribusiness Radio Network. Have a great day.
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Okay, we kick off 1 o'clock here on this Thursday. We're getting closer to the weekend. Just hold on. Forecast on the way. Guess who and Wang Chung coming up. Here's Billy Idol.

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1: Jumping back into the marketing conversation now with Mark Magnuson as he visits with Zach Hooker of Comstock Investments. This is the livestock conversation from this morning before we got the midday news update. Here's Mark with more.
2: Let's talk about the livestock side.
3: Absolutely.
2: Zach, what's happening with the trade for cattle and hogs?
3: Gosh, we continue to see the cattle complex just give up dollars at a time in the futures. Looking right now, we've got August feeder cattle down 55 cents at 349.40. October feeder cattle down $1.75 at 337.10. And the live cattle, August live cattle are down not quite a dollar at 229.22. And really that's just being led by the cash market. The cash market is just failing to give us anything here. As some of the trade that we heard from yesterday was in the 235 to 240 range. It looks like 238 may be an average that we'll get this week out of the Fed cattle. And that's just it's tough for the futures to mount a rally when cash continues to give up chunks at a time there.
2: And when you look at that live cattle market, it has really been stacking down days now, essentially since the end of June. What does that mean as far as a trend that we're looking at right now?
3: Absolutely. I mean, I'm really hoping that this trend isn't going to last forever. But gosh, we're in some of these contracts, we're looking at 13 days lower now, which is just a hard pill to swallow. I do really think that we've got to get through the end of this month, the end of July here, and hopefully August can give us something. We have had the last 2 days, I will say, in the cattle complex. Maybe this is just me being hopeful and reading into this, but it seems like a different feel than what we've had for the prior 2 weeks. It seems like every time there's an opportunity to really sell off and you expect to maybe see $3-4 lower over the course of an hour, we're just not getting that. And we'll kind of make a little bit of a bottom and then buy up a little bit. Seeing the same thing today, it's hard to, it probably sounds silly when we're down $2 in the feeders and the dollar in the live cattle, but it just seems like maybe we're starting to find just a little bit of footing there. Now, of course, we've got a low from June 4th. It's a different number, obviously, depending on the contract, but that's not quite $10 lower in the feeder cattle and a few bucks, a handful lower in the live cattle. If we can use that and find some support there, I think that should be positive for the entire cattle complex. Now, obviously, if that doesn't hold, we're looking at a whole different story.
2: What's the best way for our listeners to get in touch for more marketing information?
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2: Zach Hooker of Comstock, my guest here today. Zach, thanks so much for the time. Really appreciate it, and have a great rest of the day.
3: You as well. Thank you.
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8: Partly cloudy skies this afternoon with a slight chance of thunderstorms. Daytime highs approaching 92. East winds around 5 miles an hour. Slight chance of thunderstorms tonight. Lows dip down to about 70. Mainly clear skies. Daytime highs approaching 92. Tomorrow, sunshine mixed with clouds at times. I'm meteorologist Eric Height on 104.7 KVIK. Currently 85.

0: 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And tomorrow night's the big night with the music, Tyler Rich and the High Bank Boys and Tracy Bird. 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

0: It's a smoky Thursday afternoon. We're keeping a close eye on that air quality for the area. We have hit it pretty lucky because a lot of Wisconsin and northern Minnesota is having some pretty unhealthy air right now with the wildfire smoke coming down from Canada. Hey, coming up on Monday, baseball on the radio, right around 1:30 on the river, 94.9, 99.1. South wind taking on Burlington Notre Dame. That's on Monday, and you can listen to it on the river, 94.9, 99.1, and riverradiofm.com.
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9: Partly cloudy skies this afternoon with a slight chance of thunderstorms. Daytime highs approaching 92. East winds around 5 miles an hour. Slight chance of thunderstorms tonight. Lows dip down to about 70. Mainly clear skies. Daytime highs approaching 92. Tomorrow, sunshine mixed with clouds at times. I'm meteorologist Eric Height on 104.7 KVIK. Currently 85.

Well, tonight, night two of the Addams Family at Yield Gray Barn in Spring Grove. We are monitoring the air quality closely. As right now, we are still good to go. Tickets at yieldoperahouse.org. 8:30 showtime tonight.

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1: News. I'm Therese Crowley. Secretary of State Rubio hosting a global anti-terror summit and warning that far-left political violence cannot be ignored. Treasury Secretary Scott Bessent says he's living proof.
2: I'm going to remind everyone in this room and all the media that I was the subject of an assassination attempt.
1: Massachusetts man traveled to the Capitol to kill Bessent to be sentenced next month. Iran waving a banner of President Trump in a casket amid new CENTCOM airstrikes. But the president says they also sent a sign of goodwill, releasing an American woman held hostage since last year. He gives a national address tonight at 9 Eastern. Michigan lawmakers protesting to Canada's prime minister over failure to manage Canada's forests, with smoke from 900 wildfires sending a hazardous plume across 17 U.S. states for a forest straight year. Detroit's air quality index at a dangerous 500. Over 100 is unhealthy. 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
1: This is the closing market report for Thursday on the Iowa Agribusiness Radio Network. I'm Riley Smith. On the phone right now with Bill Moore of Price Futures Group as we wrap up another day in the ag marketplace. Bill, what have we seen going on in the grain and livestock markets today?
2: Correcting from the big jump from yesterday, geopoliticals are front and center this week. Two wars going on, and they both have caused war premium to be added to the prices. The first would be the Russian-Ukraine war. They're targeting ag facilities in both countries. I mean, it could mean less export flow, more demand for U.S. That's a positive. U.S.-Iran war, looks like they've closed the Strait of Hormuz again. The war is back up and raging, unfortunately, and that means higher prices for energy and fertilizer. That's, and the market's putting in a war premium because of that. So that's what happened yesterday, huge in the wheat, over 30 cents. They corrected today. Not big losses, but a corrective day in, you know, front of the weekend coming up. You still have heat to deal with, and both here and abroad, hot and dry next week or so in the U.S. Corn's right during the pollination. It's tough on the corn.
1: That again was Bill Moore of Price Futures Group. We'll look at the numbers next.
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4: August 13th through the 23rd.
1: At the close, September corn down 6 even at 441 and a half. December new crop down 5 and a half at 464 even. August soybeans down 7 and a quarter at 1195 even. November new crop down 6 and 3 quarters at 1195 even as well. August soybean meal up 4 even at 322.90. August soybean oil down 49 cents at 72.43. On the Merc, August live cattle down 305 at 227.08. August feeders down 335 at 346.60. August lean hogs down a nickel at $100.28. Those are your closing markets on the Iowa Agribusiness Radio Network. I'm Riley Smith.
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10: Partly cloudy skies this afternoon with a slight chance of thunderstorms. Daytime highs approaching 92. East winds around 5 miles an hour. Slight chance of thunderstorms tonight. Lows dip down to about 70. Mainly clear skies. Daytime highs approaching 92. Tomorrow, sunshine mixed with clouds at times. I'm meteorologist Derek Height on 104.7 KVIK. Right now, it's 86 degrees.

0: 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Thompson Twins coming up. 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
1: Rumors spread around in that Texas town. About to check outside the game. You know what I'm talking about. Just let me know if you want to go to that home out on the range. They got a lot of nice girls.

0: 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Yeah, if you do, you get to call in tomorrow morning and make your pick for the weekend's race, which is the Window World 450 from North Wilkesboro Speedway, 5 o'clock on Sunday. If you pick a winner, you're in the running to win a $750 gift certificate to Jim's Appliance and JW Kitchens in Decorah. That's where you need to go to get signed up for the contest.
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0: All right, last time you're going to hear it from me, the golden words you need to know tomorrow to win $104.70. The 173rd Ala McKee County Fair this week. 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The 173rd Ala McKee County Fair this week is the golden word phrase for tomorrow. 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
1: Chance for storms this afternoon. Otherwise, sunshine mixed with clouds at times. High temperatures reach up to 90. Winds out of the south around 5 miles an hour. Partly cloudy skies again tonight. Slight chance of thunderstorms. Lows dip down to about 70. Mainly clear skies tomorrow. Daytime highs approaching 91. I'm meteorologist Eric Height on 104.7 KVIK. 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

104.7 KVIK, and that's going to do it for me on this Thursday. Joe Casper is in next. He'll get you through the remainder of workday number 4. Have a fantastic day. Thank you so much for listening to KVIK 104.7. Here's Santana.

0: Tom Graham, the U.S. intensifying strikes on Iran. Pentagon forces also firing at a ship Americans accused of trying to break its naval blockade. White House spokeswoman Caroline Levitt says there's still hope for negotiations.
1: They have expressed they still want to make a deal to the president. We're talking to them.
0: Well, meantime, President Trump says Iranian military weapons stores have largely been depleted. Wildfires raging in Canada are sending smoke into the U.S. Air quality alerts have been issued for several states. Fox Weather's Katie Byrne is in Cleveland.
2: This is some of the worst air quality in years for parts of the Midwest and Northeast. Here in Cleveland, there's a smell of burning wood in the air. Health officials are urging people to limit their time outside, especially kids, older adults, and anyone with breathing problems.
0: Air quality issues are being compounded by a heat dome over the Northeast. 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

0: 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We are not out of the heat and humidity woods yet. Must not be quite as bad as yesterday. Not bad enough to, you know, for the National Weather Service to have a heat advisory or a high heat warning, excessive heat warning. But it's still there. We still have heat index values as high as 101 today. And it'll get a little better by tomorrow, but we start to see relief, I guess, over the weekend. Yeah, forecast is on the way here from KBIK 104.7. And you're going to hear from some Aerosmith, Led Zeppelin, Billy Joel on the way.
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11: Chance for storms this afternoon. Otherwise, sunshine mixed with clouds at times. High temperatures reach up to 90. Winds out of the south around 5 miles an hour. Partly cloudy skies again tonight. Slight chance of thunderstorms. Lows dip down to about 70. Mainly clear skies tomorrow. Daytime highs approaching 91. I'm meteorologist Eric Height on 104.7 KVIK. Right now, 87.

Well, hopefully Smokey Bear doesn't have asthma also. Yep, we got a smoky Thursday going on here. Thanks, Canada, for the wildfire smoke.

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1: Bill Joel on KVIK 104.7. Tomorrow's your day to win some cash. $104.70 you could win tomorrow sometime between 6 a.m. and 6 p.m. Here's what you need. Golden words. The 173rd Allen McKee County Fair this week. All right. The big grandstand events include motocross today, Tracy Bird on stage tomorrow, Rogue Rodeo Saturday, Barn Dance after Sunday, Tough Trucks at 1 p.m. And remember those little things too. The little events and goings on at the fair in Waukon. Tomorrow at 6 p.m., it's a watermelon eating contest in the beer tent. Love to see that. And then you can try out that mechanical bull tomorrow night, 6 to 11.
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It's KBIK. 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

0: Derek and the Dominoes on KBIK 104.7. It is World Snake Day today. Yeah. Otherwise known as Be Sure to Look in the Toilet Before Sitting Down Day today. Hmm.
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2: Today at a taping of the Mind the Game podcast in front of a live audience, LeBron James was asked by Tyrese Halliburton if he decided about his free agency yet. James did not answer and replied, "We literally talked about this in the back, Tyrese." Here's the full audio of the exchange.
3: Speaking of still doing this, is there a decision that has to be made?
4: We literally talked about this in the back, Tyrese.
3: My fault. I didn't know if you wanted to. Okay, I'll leave it alone.
2: Anyway, in round one of the Open Championship, American Jackson Suber has a one-shot lead after firing a 5-under-65 today. Sung J.M. and Daniel Brown tied for second place. Bryson DeChambeau, 2-back. Scottie Scheffler, 3-back. Rory McIlroy, 7 shots off the lead already after shooting a 2-over-72.
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1: Partly cloudy tonight with a slight chance for storms. Lows around 70. Southerly winds around 5 miles an hour. Tomorrow, high of 91. Lows around 72. Tomorrow night, mainly clear. Lots of sunshine and dry Saturday and Sunday. Upper 80s Saturday. Mid 80s by Sunday. I'm meteorologist Eric Height on 104.7 KVIK. Right now, 88.

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1: News. I'm Carmen Roberts. The U.S. expands attacks on Iran, which calls Strait of Hormuz a red line as it retaliates. But White House Press Secretary Caroline Levitt says
2: Iran very much continues to talk to the United States of America and express that they want to make a deal with us because they are suffering devastating blows on behalf of our United States military.
1: And Iran has launched attacks on Iraq, Bahrain, Jordan, and Kuwait as it tries to target U.S. forces. Parts of Texas are still facing a risk of flooding following extreme rainfall. Kendall County Judge Jane Stolarskik tells reporters officials got advance notice of this flooding.
3: Although we had a great response to the last flood, we are even better positioned this time to pre-position assets because we had some notice.
1: America's listening to Fox News.
4: An update on tonight's show, the Adams Family at Ye Olde Opera House in Spring Grove, due to the smoke causing poor air quality, they've decided to cancel tonight's performance of the Adams Family. 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By the way, yeah, they'll still be going strong tomorrow night and Saturday night. Showtime is at the 8:30. Again, the Adams Family canceled tonight at Ye Olde Gray Barn due to poor air quality.
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I hope you have it written down, the golden words, which are the 173rd Allamakee County Fair this week. Good luck on that cash tomorrow. By the way, they've got tickets for just the concert if you want to do that, or a grandstand ticket book. Motocross is at the grandstand tonight. 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

0: KBIK 104.7. I'm Joe Casper. You got plenty more favorites on the way here after the forecast and after NASCAR news. You're going to hear some Blondie, some Doors, Steve Winwood coming up as well. All right. Well, Argentina and Spain will play for the World Cup trophy on Sunday. But yeah, you know, after Team USA lost, I guess most Americans kind of stopped paying attention.
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2: NASCAR has announced an aero package update for the Cup Series cars in advance of next month's Coke Zero Sugar 400 at Daytona International Speedway. The cars will now utilize a 4-inch rear spoiler and wide splitter stuffers, while the engine spacer will be reduced to 27/32 of an inch, or 465 horsepower. NASCAR Executive Vice President and Chief Racing Development Officer, John Probst.
6: Kind of the narrative around the race, kind of being back in the driver's hands. If we fix that part, being able to pull out and complete the pass, I think that we've gone a long ways towards taking the fuel mileage out of the whole equation.
2: For more, see MRN.com. I'm Kyle Rickey. This is NASCAR Hot Pass on the Motor Racing Network.
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9: Partly cloudy tonight with a slight chance for storms. Lows around 70. Southerly winds around 5 miles an hour. Tomorrow, high of 91. Lows around 72. Tomorrow night, mainly clear. Lots of sunshine and dry Saturday and Sunday. Upper 80s Saturday. Mid 80s by Sunday. I'm meteorologist Eric Height on 104.7 KVIK. 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

0: 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Not terrible around here. It gets much worse as far as the air quality. You can feel it. You can taste it. Boy, up in the Twin Cities and northern Minnesota, it is bad. And northern Wisconsin, especially northeastern Wisconsin, yeah, it is thick. I mean, just open up your mouth, breathe in a little bit, and you can taste it. It's like you went headfirst into a campfire, you know? It's just, we've never seen it this bad. So, take care and be careful, especially if you have respiratory issues. All right, we got some Pat Benatar meatloaf and Fleetwood Mac on the way. 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

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Yeah, lower 80s for highs mid next week. Pat Benatar.

0: Welcome back on KVIK 104.7. What would you consider them? A rock band or a pop band? Originally, they formed as a blues band. Yeah, and did relatively well with being doing blues music until they kind of crossed over into the pop world and exploded back in the 70s. All right, Billy Ocean and Tapao Music coming up from KVIK.
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8: Partly cloudy tonight with a slight chance for storms. Lows around 70. Southerly winds around 5 miles an hour. Tomorrow, high of 91. Lows around 72. Tomorrow night, mainly clear. Lots of sunshine and dry Saturday and Sunday. Upper 80s Saturday. Mid 80s by Sunday. I'm meteorologist Eric Height on 104.7 KVIK. Right now, 88.

wish there was more Tapao music. I love this song. It's the only song I know from Tapao. 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
1: With this information update, I'm Darren Swenson. The Minnesota Pollution Control Agency has issued an air quality alert for fine particles pollution for Fillmore and Houston County. The air quality alert will be in effect until 11 o'clock Friday morning. Some members of the general public may experience health effects. Sensitive groups such as people with lung disease, including asthma, heart disease, and children or older adults may experience health effects. Dense smoke is being pulled by a quasi-stationary front across southern Minnesota. While the front stalled smoke, it has continued to move south along the Mississippi River Valley and may continue to do so today. There will be a sharp gradient of smoke, with some areas of the counties experiencing good to green air quality, while others may experience red to unhealthy for all conditions. As the front slowly moves south, conditions will gradually improve by Friday morning as the front retreats northward. Health officials say sensitive groups such as people with lung disease, heart disease, and children and older adults should remain indoors and keep activity levels low. The general public should avoid all physical activities outdoors, reduce or eliminate activities that contribute to air pollution, such as outdoor burning and use of residential wood burning devices, reduce vehicle trips and vehicle idling as much as possible, keep windows closed overnight to prevent smoke from getting indoors. With this information update, I'm Darren Swenson.
2: 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Celebration of life for Ann Metzler, age 67, formerly of Riceville and Decorah, will be held tomorrow afternoon from 4 to 6 at Schmelzer Funeral Home in Riceville, who is assisting the family of Ann Metzler. Funeral service for Harold Poppy, age 85, of Decorah, will be held at 11 on Saturday morning at Washington Prairie Church in rural Decorah. Visitation is tomorrow from 4 to 6 at Helms Funeral Home in Decorah, who is handling arrangements for Harold Poppy. Memorial Mass for Gerald Kramer, age 97, of Postville, will be held at 11 on Saturday morning at St. Bridget Catholic Church in Postville. Visitation begins at 10 on Saturday morning. Judy Groff Funeral Home assisting the family of Gerald Kramer. Celebration of life for Gary Henry, age 65, of Cresco, will be held at 1 on Saturday afternoon at the Cresco Wildlife Club for Gary Henry. Prayer service for Terry Uhlenhock, age 76, of Decorah, will be held from 1 until 1:30 on Saturday at the Senior Center in Decorah. Celebration will follow from 1:30 to 4. Helms Funeral Home handling arrangements for Terry Uhlenhock. Funeral services for Gladys Elizabeth Tegmeyer, age 101, of Caledonia, will be held Monday morning at 11 at Emmanuel Lutheran Church in Caledonia. Visitation begins at 9:30 on Monday morning. Frederickson Funeral Home, Caledonia, in charge of arrangements for Gladys Tegmeyer. No public services are planned at this time for Lorna Ann Newsel, age 61, of Spillville. Hintudeck Funeral Home assisting the family of Lorna Newsel.
3: Fox News, I'm Tom Graham. President Trump planning to reveal new details about America's election security in a speech to the nation tonight. Fox's Jared Halpern.
4: The president plans to reveal newly declassified intelligence assessments about vulnerabilities to election systems during 2020.
5: It will shock you if you have an honest eye listening to the president tonight.
4: White House Press Secretary Caroline Levitt says President Trump will also remark on intensifying attacks on Iran and the economy.
3: Democrats are warning the president is attempting to delegitimize the upcoming midterm elections. Catastrophic flooding continues in parts of Texas today. Emergency crews conducting water rescues. Fox Weather's Robert Ray is in Uvalde, 80 miles west of San Antonio.
6: Over 25 people were rescued yesterday. More rescues happening here today. Unfortunately, what we're dealing with right now is more rain on the way.
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1: 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This is the closing market report for Thursday, July 16th. The Dow Jones Industrial Average was down 106 points today, closing at 52,553. The S&P 500 was down 39 points today, closing at 7,534. And the NASDAQ was down 387 points today, closing at 25,882. The following are some stocks of local interest. Lion Energy was up $1.20 per share, closing at $75.75. Donaldson's was up $1.84 per share, closing at $91.11. Marriott was up $2.09 per share, closing at $371.14. Pepsi was up $4.03 per share, closing at $139.43. Stanley Black & Decker was up $3.35 per share, closing at $91.31. UPS was up $4.24 per share, closing at $117.18. And Walmart was up $2.42 per share, closing at $114.95. 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

All right, four down, one to go. Boy, that sounds good. 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

0: 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Tomorrow's your day to grab some cash. $104.70 you could win with the golden words, of course. Here they are. The 173rd Allen McKee County Fair this week. All right. And tonight at the grandstand, it's motocross. Tracy Bird on stage tomorrow. Rogue Rodeo Saturday. Barn Dance after. Sunday, Tough Trucks at 1. Today, here's what we got going on. Actually, it just will start in just a little bit here at 5:30 lemonade contest. All right. That starts at 5:30. That's in the open class building. Of course, they got a new show barn. They're showing off at the Allen McKee County Fair. Beautiful new building. Check that out. 6:30 tonight. It's the Ag Olympics in the show barn. Okay. It's all happening. Allen McKee County Fair in Waukon. Get there today. Get there all weekend. Have some fun.
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9: Partly cloudy tonight with a slight chance for storms. Lows around 70. Southerly winds around 5 miles an hour. Tomorrow, high of 91. Lows around 72. Tomorrow night, mainly clear. Lots of sunshine and dry Saturday and Sunday. Upper 80s Saturday. Mid 80s by Sunday. I'm meteorologist Eric Height on 104.7 KVIK. Right now, 88.

0: KBIK 104.7. Parts of Minnesota and Wisconsin especially have not seen Canadian wildfire smoke this bad. The jet stream is not helping us. The heat and humidity is not helping us. I mean, in some parts of Minnesota, Wisconsin especially, it's like they were in the middle of the actual fire. And it's hundreds and hundreds of miles away. It's just weird. So, yeah, very poor air quality conditions. Remember when Canada used to send us much cooler stuff, you know, like ice hockey and Canadian bacon and Shania Twain?
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0: Yeah, no official heat advisory or anything from the National Weather Service, but don't let that fool you. Heat index value still up there, a little over 100 degrees in some parts and at some times here this afternoon in the tri-states. Forecast is on the way from KVIK.
1: This is Nell, and I have joining me in the studio today Tyler Wright with Right Way Computers. And today we're talking about pop-up ads.
2: So basically, we get phone calls on nearly a daily basis of customers call and say, hey, I got this pop mesh on my screen. It says I have a virus, and it's yelling at me. It's making loud noises, and it's got a phone number on the screen to call Microsoft or call whatever. And the first one asks, did you call that number? They're like, well, yeah. We're like, okay, we got a problem. The best advice I can give people is don't ever call any numbers that pop up on your computer.
1: Are we talking about your smartphones, smart devices, as well as your computers?
2: Pretty much anything like that. Yes. Microsoft and those other companies never give you a phone number to call them directly, because the message always says, contact your system administrator. It means contact your internal IT department. Contact whoever is responsible for setting up and maintaining your systems. As a general rule, don't ever call any phone number pops up on your computer. As soon as you call the number, you're going to get, they call them bad actors is the term. Scammers, hackers is what people usually hear it as, but the technical term is bad actor. You know, some bad actor who is going to snowball you. They're going to just say, oh, yeah, you got virus in your computer and only I can help you and I'm from Microsoft. They're really, really good at lying to you and tricking you and using buzzwords that you hear. The thing is, your IP address has been infected, which isn't even possible. Once they get on your computer, they'll pull up things to prove their point to you. Again, boil it back. Do not call any phone number that pops up on your computer screen. I'd even go as far as say, don't Google for phone numbers either. The way Google works, companies will put on there, hey, here's our web page, here's a phone number, here or whatever. Google will, it's called web crawl, and they'll document and they'll database store all these web pages and these numbers. Then when you do a search for it, they'll pop

0: But is this search close to what you want? And then some businesses can pay for prioritization to get their ads above everybody else's. Well, so can bad actors. There's nothing stopping a bad actor from building a fake web page to look like Microsoft's web page or Hotmail's web page or Yahoo's web page, anything, and have fake phone numbers on there. If you need a phone number for a company, go find your bill. If you have a paper bill, look for it on there. If you need to call your credit company, use the phone number on the back of the credit card. If it's a company you don't have it for, make sure you're at the company's web page. Look for it there. In fact, a lot of companies don't even have the phone numbers and email address on the web page anymore. They have contact forms. I don't want people to be disabled by the fear of these things. It's more important that people just get some core ideas in place. Okay, if something feels funny, trust your gut. Don't go for it. If the computer's screaming at you, turn it off. It will not get worse if you just turn off the computer. Some of those virus pop-ups will be still screaming at your face, and it'll say, don't turn off your computer. I always tell people, if you're driving on the road and your wheel falls off, stop driving the car. I mean,
1: same applies to your computer.
0: It does. Right? It really does.
1: Yeah.
0: If you just shut it off, it minimizes the damage significantly. If the phone number pops on your screen and you call it, that's one thing. As soon as you let them on your computer, all bets are off. Well, as soon as they connect to it, they can actually pull data from the background. Do not call any phone numbers that pop up on your computer, right, or phone or any of your devices. If something pops up and says an error, turn the device off.
1: Yep.
0: Calm down. Reset yourself.
1: And then we're going to tell you, call RightWay.
0: Call us. That'd be great.
1: Yep.
0: Love that. But call whoever is your trusted person. The more people that stop falling for this, the less likely it's going to keep happening. It protects everybody. It protects my customers, protects my competitors' customers, protects everybody.
1: Talk about where we find you. Best way to reach you.
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9: Partly cloudy tonight with a slight chance for storms. Lows around 70. Southerly winds around 5 miles an hour. Tomorrow, high of 91. Lows around 72. Tomorrow night, mainly clear. Lots of sunshine and dry Saturday and Sunday. Upper 80s Saturday. Mid 80s by Sunday. I'm meteorologist Derek Height on 104.7 KVIK. Right now, it's 87 degrees.
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11: Fox News. I'm Carmen Roberts. The U.S. military carries out another night of attacks on Iran as the two countries fight for control of the Strait of Hormuz. Fox's Lucas Tomlinson has more from Tel Aviv.
12: Iran has responded to these strikes by launching attacks of its own today against Iraq, Bahrain, Jordan, and Kuwait. And the Kuwaiti army just said it shot down 33 drones today.
11: Smoke from hundreds of Canadian wildfires is pouring across the border, pushing air from New England to the Midwest to unhealthy levels.
13: Ontario Premier Doug Ford says 150 fire crews and nearly 50 firefighting aircraft are working around the clock to extinguish these fires.
11: Fox's Asher Red in Toronto, and more than 500 people are feared dead after boats capsize in Burma. 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
14: Time for the 4th annual Schley Cheese Fest. 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And Union Fair, 6:30 to 9:30. 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
6: Partly cloudy tonight with a slight chance for storms. Lows around 70. Southerly winds around 5 miles an hour. Tomorrow, high of 91. Lows around 72. Tomorrow night, mainly clear. Lots of sunshine and dry Saturday and Sunday. Upper 80s Saturday. Mid 80s by Sunday. I'm meteorologist Eric Height on 104.7 KVIK. Right now, it's 87 degrees.
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5: Partly cloudy tonight with a slight chance for storms. Lows around 70. Southerly winds around 5 miles an hour. Tomorrow, high of 91. Lows around 72. Tomorrow night, mainly clear. Lots of sunshine and dry Saturday and Sunday. Upper 80s Saturday. Mid 80s by Sunday. I'm meteorologist Eric Height on 104.7 KVIK. Right now, 86.

While you're at work or on the road or whatever you're doing, Dimitri Ellis will keep you company from noon to 3, Monday through Friday, right here on Classic Hits 104.7 KVIK.